Well, poor Brandy is such a fine girl she would be. But you know how this ends. My life, my love, my lady is the sea.

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0: Yes. 1, 2. 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

Overnight tonight, mainly cloudy with a chance for showers this evening. Gusty winds, lightning somewhat after midnight. A low of 12. For tomorrow, a sun cloud mix. Windy with a high of 21. Humidex again at 25 for tomorrow. UV index at 8, very high. Showers overnight Friday with a low of 11. For the weekend, a mix of sun and cloud on Saturday with a slight chance for showers, 23 for the high, clear and 10 overnight. For Sunday, and the first day of summer with the summer solstice arriving at 4:24 a.m. on Sunday, we'll have a mix of sun and cloud with a chance for showers, 24 for the high, a low of 12. Monday overcast, chance of rain 60%, a high of 21, showers and 13 overnight. Tuesday, sun cloud mix and 24, a low of 11. And Wednesday, mix of sun and cloud, and again, a high of 24. That temperature is our seasonal norm daytime for this time of year. Your info.

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1: Well, if it isn't Loudmouth Harry.
2: Well, hello there, Fred, baby.
1: What are you supposed to be doing?
2: I am supposed to be trying out the acoustics. I plan to be singing here Saturday night.
1: Are you really going to be in the Ann Marg Rock Show? They're looking for local talent, eh?
2: That's right. I'm on my way to stardom, baby. This is really a place, especially for Ann Marg Rock, to be able to discover a talented guy like me.
1: Hey, what's going on over there?
2: Now, that's where Ann Marg Rock's staying. I'll get out of here, Fred, baby.
3: Hello? Hello, this is Bobby Rockley, Ann Marg Rock's manager. Can't we get a little quiet here?
4: Oh, isn't this wonderful?
3: No, you gotta sneak away, find someplace where nobody knows you, someplace where you can relax and get ready for the show.
4: Well, this is all right. I like it here.
3: Nope, won't do. Come on, Ann, you can slip out the back way. Now remember, I want you to take it easy.
4: Well, if you insist.
1: Well, as far as I'm concerned, a big mouth Harry Goldbrick can audition, so can we.
5: I don't know, Fred.
1: I do. We can use the garage to wake up the act. Wilma, your baby's crying.
6: Oh, it's my baby now. Why is it? It's your baby when she's quiet and my baby when she cries.
1: Look, Wilma, Barney and me have to...
6: Sorry, Fred, you'll have to keep an eye on her. I'm just swamped with housework.
1: I thought you were going to get a high school girl to come in and babysit.
6: I couldn't get anyone. They're all too excited about Ann Marg Rock being in town. I'll tell you what. You beeswax the floor and I'll babysit.
1: Okay, I'll watch her.
5: That does it. You can't work up an act and babysit for Pebbles at the same time.
1: Yeah, and we don't even get to see Ann Marg Rock either.
4: Just my luck. A flat tire.
5: Look, Pebbles, I'm a monkey.
1: Oh, will you knock it off, Barney? You're scaring her. Oh, boy, what next? Yes?
4: Pardon me, could I use your phone?
1: Huh? Oh, sure. Come on in.
4: Thank you so much. You see, my car broke down in front of your house and... Oh, what an adorable baby. Hello, precious.
5: How about that? Pebbles likes you, miss.
1: Yes, he sure does. Oh, and the phone is over here, miss.
5: Uh-oh, here we go again.
1: I better pick her up. Come on, little Pebbly Poo.
4: Hi, everything's fine, Rockley. Just a little car trouble. No, I haven't found a place to stay yet.
5: You hear that, Fred? She's looking for a place to stay.
1: Hey, maybe we got us a babysitter.
4: Yes, I'll call you as soon as I do. Bye. Thank you so much, Mr.
1: Flintstone, Mr. Fred Flintstone. And this is my partner, Barney Rubble.
5: Hi.
1: I couldn't help overhearing you on the phone. You looking for a place to stay?
4: Why, yes, I am.
1: In town for the Ann Marg Rock Show, eh?
4: Oh, yes, you might say so.
1: Well, why don't you stay here? Pebbles likes you, and all you have to do is keep an eye on her.
4: Well, it's certainly cozy and quiet here, and she is awfully cute.
1: Then it's a deal. Well, Ma!
7: 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This Day in Music and Entertainment History!
8: It is the 18th of June. Here's the almanac. And Blake Shelton is 50 today. Alison Moyet is 65. Sir Paul McCartney is 84. And still going. Attaboy, Paul. And actress Isabella Rossellini is 74 today. On TV and radio, 1947, Gene Roddenberry survives a plane crash in the Syrian desert while working for Pan Am World Airways. He switched careers after that to be a television producer, and Star Trek was born. 1961. Gunsmoke is canceled on CBS Radio. First, it would have moved to TV. In music, 2020, we lost Vera Lynn at her home in East Sussex at the age of 103. 2015, Van Morrison, Cyndi Lauper, and Toby Keith were among the inductees into the Songwriters Hall of Fame in New York. The Grateful Dead's Jerry Garcia was also inducted posthumously. 2007, the Tokens singer Hank Medress died of lung cancer at 68. He was the vocalist on the Tokens' 1961 hit, The Lion Sleeps Tonight. That's Hank Medress. He was also a producer. 1993, A&M Records chairman Jerry Moss and vice chairman Herb Alpert announced they were leaving the company they founded more than three decades earlier. It sold A&M in 1990 to PolyGram for $500 million. Something they began in the garage of Herb's home in L.A. in 1962. And it grew from there to be home for people such as the Police, Brian Adams, Joan Baez, the Carpenters, Joe Cocker, Supertramp, and of course, Herb himself with the Tijuana Brass. Not a bad track record. In 1977, Fleetwood Mac went to number one with Dreams. From the album Rumors, and that, by the way, was their first and only number one hit. Of all the songs they released over the years, Dreams, that was the one that really resonated. Stevie Nicks was ill at the time that the recording was done. Called into the studio when she had a raging cold, sitting on top of an amplifier to keep warm, wrapped in a blanket. And you can hear the nasalness in her performance in this. A song she wrote in 10 minutes. And here it is, Fleetwood Mac, and Dreams.

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One of the true minstrels of the 1960s, Donovan Leitch. 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

Overnight tonight, mainly cloudy with a chance for showers this evening. Gusty winds, lightning somewhat after midnight. A low of 12. For tomorrow, a sun cloud mix. Windy with a high of 21. UV-Index again at 25 for tomorrow. UV-Index at 8, very high. Showers overnight Friday with a low of 11. For the weekend, a mix of sun and cloud on Saturday with a slight chance for showers, 23 for the high, clear and 10 overnight. For Sunday, and the first day of summer with the summer solstice arriving at 4:24 a.m. on Sunday, we'll have a mix of sun and cloud with a chance for showers, 24 for the high, a low of 12. Monday overcast, chance of rain 60%, a high of 21, showers and 13 overnight. Tuesday, sun cloud mix and 24, a low of 11. And Wednesday, mix of sun and cloud, and again, a high of 24. That temperature is our seasonal norm daytime for this time of year.

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1: 10, 9, we have ignition sequence start. The engine's now building up to 7.7 million pounds of thrust. We have a launch commit and we have a liftoff. The swing arm moving back. The Saturn V lifting off the tower. Alpha pad building up thrust. We clear the tower.
2: Houston is now controlling.
3: Oh, yeah, good press. Now 5.
2: Roger. Engine roll program started. Good.
3: Roger.
2: 16 now maneuvering to its proper flight path attitude. Mark 27 seconds. That's call up from Capcom. Gordon Fullerton says Apollo 16 now capable of water landing. Mark 1 minute 12 seconds coming up on period of maximum aerodynamic pressure on the vehicle.
0: Time machine.

One of the more poignant songs the Beatles came out with back in 1965, of course, John Lennon doing the lead vocal on this, Norwegian Wood, a masterpiece, done in under 2 minutes on yourkawarthaoldies.com.

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2: Sure are crazy.
1: What about the variety?
2: Oh, we've got one of the largest variety in town.
1: That's terrific. Joe, are you as crazy as they say?
2: No, I am not crazy, but the price is crazy when normal people come to buy at crazy low prices.
1: I think you're crazy.
3: 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Of course, he's busy with Martin Short, Murders in the Building. He also in the midst of writing a book, apparently. But here he is in his white suit days, very early in his career. Steve Martin.
4: You can be a millionaire and never pay taxes. You can have $1 million and never pay taxes. You say, Steve, how can I be a millionaire and never pay taxes? First, get $1 million. Now, you say, Steve, what do I say to the tax man when he comes to my door and says, you have never paid taxes? Two simple words. Two simple words in the English language. I forgot. How many times do we let ourselves get into terrible situations because we don't say, I forgot? Let's say you're on trial for armed robbery. You say to the judge, I forgot armed robbery was illegal. Anyway, I'll take this with me. I did a lot of good gags from this, the old comedy bits. And I don't really need to do this anymore. I'll be honest with you, because I invested my money. And anyway, you have been a great... Wait a minute. I had $50 in here. No, I had $50 in this pocket right here. And it's gone now. Someone stole my $50. And it was somebody out there. I'm sorry. I'm a little pissed off about this. No, was it my road manager? Did he steal my $50? Was it my personal manager, my agent, my lawyer, my accountant? Was it my girlfriend that stole my $50? This makes me sick. And I know I had the $50 because I always put my money in this pocket. I never put it in this. Well, thanks a lot for coming, and I'm going to say goodnight now, and please... I'm going to say something. You know, I started out here at the boarding house, and I don't like to get corny or sentimental, but I'd like to say something that is not part of my show. This is not something I say every night. As a matter of fact, this is the first time I've ever said this. Mongol, Mokawoko, Yakatakawana,
5: Hajasakata. Thank you very much. Good night. Thank you.
6: 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There's a whole other house up here.
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1: A crooner is defined as a male singer who sings slow, romantic songs in a soft, smooth voice. 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

0: with the sun beating down. 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
1: Lurch, wouldn't you like to go to that ball just once?
2: You're aboard the time machine.
1: Why doesn't he want to go to that ball? He's becoming progressively shy. Did it ever occur to you that he might not be normal?
2: Kawartha Oldies!
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1: I address you with neither rancor nor bitterness. In the fading twilight of life, with one purpose in mind, to serve my country. While I was not consulted prior to the President's decision to intervene in support of the Republic of Korea, that decision, from a military standpoint, proved a sound one. As we hurled back the invader and decimated his forces, our victory was complete and our objectives within reach when Red China intervened with numerically superior ground forces. This created a new war and an entirely new situation, a situation not contemplated when our forces were committed against the North Korean invaders, a situation which called for new decisions in the diplomatic sphere to permit the realistic adjustment of military strategy. Such decisions have not been forthcoming. Efforts have been made to distort my position. It has been said, in effect, that I was a warmonger. Nothing could be further from the truth. I know war as few other men now living know it, and nothing to me is more revolting. I have long advocated its complete abolition, as its very destructiveness on both friend and foe has rendered it useless as a means of settling international disputes. I have just left your fighting sons in Korea. They have met all tests there, and I can report to you without reservation. They are splendid in every way. I am closing my 52 years of military service. When I joined the Army, even before the turn of the century, it was the fulfillment of all my boyish hopes and dreams. The world has turned over many times since I took the oath on the plane at West Point, and the hopes and dreams have long since vanished. But I still remember the refrain of one of the most popular barrack ballads of that day, which proclaimed most proudly that old soldiers never die, they just fade away. And like the old soldier of that ballad, I now close my military career and just fade away. An old soldier who tried to do his duty as God gave him the light to see that duty. Goodbye.
2: Time Machine.

That's right, time for a Lost and Found Forgotten Fave as we mine the archives for forgotten favorites and classics. This weekend, summer arrives. The summer solstice comes into play at 4:24 a.m. on Sunday, Eastern Daylight Saving Time. And thus, with the arrival of summer this weekend, how about this one from Don Henley from 1984, 42 years ago. How did that happen? Man, time flies. The erstwhile drummer for the Eagles with a fantastic solo career of his own. And this one from 84, The Boys of Summer, A Summer Beckons on the Time Machine.

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1: Boy, what a night. I've sworn off, Mom. I swear I'll never eat chili again as long as I live. I even thought I saw two of you.
2: Yeah, well, chili will do that to you every time, son.
1: You can say that again.
3: All right. I warn you, Crab Flab. If you ever pull a lousy lowdown stunt like that on me again, I'll haul you into court. Emergency hospital and hurry.
1: I thought I had a bad night. You must have really had a wild time in Phoenix.
2: Mm-hmm. Looks to me like all his big plans went up in smoke.
1: What?
2: Well, you would have had to be there.

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1: 1 o'clock Eastern Daylight Saving Time, and time for the Punt of One from Kawartha. Can the groaners continue? Yes, they do. By the way, we're going to be trying to have Emma here to do the puns on our behalf when we're on vacation next week. We'll see. We have to convince her of that. She's, you know, walking a bit because, well, they are so bad. For example, what happens when you witness a shipwreck? Well, you have no choice but to let it sink in.

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ABBA, Mamma Mia, from your Kawartha Oldies.com, the fantastic Kawartha.

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And how often have you heard this? Only the good die young. Billy Joel from YourKawarthaOldies.com.

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1: 1980.
2: Well, the Philadelphia Phillies are the world champions. It's happening here in the stands. Mike Schmidt is the most valuable player. And now in the clubhouse of the world champion Philadelphia Phillies, we have Brian Gumbel. Brian?
3: Okay, Joe, I don't know what it's like outside, but it's bedlam inside. Larry Boa, 9 hits in the series, a hit in at least every game, record-setting number of double plays. This has got to feel wonderful.
4: Oh, man, I can't tell you how good I feel right now, Brian. Everybody said we couldn't win. They said, no, the Phillies aren't good enough. They don't have heart. They don't have character. We have all of the above, believe me. We want to win more than anybody. Tug scared us. Kansas City's got a great baseball team.
3: Let me get to this man behind you, Dallas Green.
5: I see you, Peter.
3: Pete Rose. Now, you've been through this before. Don't you ever get tired of it?
6: No, you don't ever get tired of this, Brian. We've been through a lot of adversity this year. We won the big ones. We've been coming back for the last 8 weeks, and we beat a good team in Montreal, and then we beat a good team in Houston, and we beat a good team in Kansas City.
3: I've got to think that foul ball that you caught at the end typified the Phillies' season, hanging on the edge, getting things when it seemed like you wouldn't.
6: Well, things were bouncing our way the last couple months, and that was a perfect example of it. You know, I knew Booney had it all the way, and he was calling it, just come out of there, and I just, nothing else to do, but I just go over there and try to back him up a little bit.
0: Time Machine.

The Delphonics now, part of the inspired stable of artists at Motown. One of their few hits, but perhaps one of their most recognizable. Didn't I Blow Your Mind This Time? On the Time Machine.

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1: Extraordinary crimes against the people and the state have to be avenged by agents extraordinary. Two such people are John Steed, top professional, and his partner, Emma Peel, talented amateur. Otherwise known as the Avengers.

0: In our Comedy Classic Spotlight today, some of the best of Steve Martin. Of course, he's busy with Martin Short, Murders in the Building. He also in the midst of writing a book, apparently. But here he is in his white suit days, very early in his career, Steve Martin.
1: And now, ladies and gentlemen, the boarding house is proud to present that master of comedy, a warm welcome, please, for Steve Martin.
2: Thank you. Thank you very much. Thank you. 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
3: This guy is good. 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

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Okay, now this half. Beautiful. There's two-fifths of the room, now there's three-fifths. Okay, two-sevenths, five-sevenths. Okay. 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

Well, Stylistics were often confused as a Motown band, but no, they were on the Avco label, and they had five releases. You Are Everything, got as high as number four in Toronto. Betcha By Golly Wow hit at number three. Stone in Love With You at number eight. Rock and Roll Baby hit as high as number three in 73. But this one in 1974, they're only number one, and then they stopped. You Make Me Feel Brand New. The Stylistics, number one on the Time Machine.

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1: A boy in his Meccano is a boy living in a man's world. For his hands can work wonders of real engineering, make hundreds of rugged working models. A boy in his Meccano turns a boy's world into a man's world. 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

Well, what can you say about these guys? They ruled Canadian Top 40 radio. They came in from the West and took the country and the world by storm with hits such as Sweet City Woman. That was their second top 10 hit. Their first one was Carry Me. Also gave us Devil You, Minstrel Gypsy, Hit the Road Jack. Playing in the band, and this one, Be My Stone. The boys of the Stampeders, your Kawartha Oldies.

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1: As far as I'm concerned, three is a crowd.
2: Three? You're going to get more than three out at this dance, Selwood, on the 22nd of February.
1: No, but me and you are going to be at the main attraction.
2: Yes, I'll agree with that.
1: Yeah. So what do you want a third one for?
2: Well, it's not a... He's not an attraction. He's just going to help.
1: Oh, he's an attraction, all right.
2: No.
1: God, I hope he cleans himself up.
2: Well, he intends to be there that particular night.
1: Well, I hope he cleans himself up.
2: Well, he probably will. I hope... Don is always clean.
1: Eh?
2: You know that only too well. Don By is one of the cleanest citizens. He's one of the cleanest citizens in this town, and that's why he's on the Peterborough Exhibition Board. That's why he's been Sportsman of the Year. That's why he's so highly respected in this part of the country.
1: I got them tickets for you.
2: Those tickets?
1: Yeah, the ones you sent down for the dance.
2: Oh, you've got them finally, eh?
1: Oh!
2: You won't be griping about that for the next 10 years.
1: Well, they're coming here every day looking for a ticket.
2: Well, that's good. They're also available from Sam the Record Man here in Peterborough.
1: Well, that ain't going to do me any.
2: No, I know that, but it will for the people that are listening in.
1: Oh.
2: They're also available. Don By has some. Smiley Denton's been doing a great job. Smiley has sold over 60 tickets so far.
1: Is that right?
2: That's right.
1: Well, good for him. It should be a night to go down in history.
2: It will certainly be an historical night. There's no doubt about that, Elwood. I think we'll prove that. And, of course, Gus Ribbs and his Pacers are going to be providing the music. And Joe Wheatung is going to have his... Joe Wheatung? Joe's going to have the refreshment stand all set up.
1: You really know how to talk about it. Why, you didn't ever throw it back at all.
2: Yeah, well, I did so, and I still have.
1: I don't know.
2: Just for a minute.
1: I ever tell you the story? A little joke. You want to hear one?
2: Yes, I would like to hear a joke. I'm in the mood for a joke today. Yeah, go ahead.
1: Well, sir, at the beginning of life on Earth.
2: Yes?
1: The Lord was handing out some duties, right?
2: Well, I imagine he did, sure.
1: He handed out some duties and benefits to all living things on Earth.
2: Mm-hmm.
1: The first he spoke to Adam. When it came to sex life. Well, this is a good one for you.
2: Okay, you keep going.
1: So he says to him, Adam, he says, I'll give you 20 years of sex life. Of course, Adam, he gets his back up right away. He's got to have more, right?
2: Mm-hmm.
1: So he says, could they have a bit more?
2: Mm-hmm.
1: The Lord says, well, he says, we'll see how things go. So then he went to the first monkey. He offered the monkey the same 20 years of sex life.
2: Yeah?
1: The monkey's, oh, that's too much for me. 10 would be fine. So, of course, Adam's got to get in there, and he says, well, he says, I'll get the other 10, okay? Well, finally, the Lord agreed. So then he went to the lion next, and the same 20 years of sex life was offered, but the lion said, well, that was just too much. 10 years too much. So again, Adam asked for the other 10 years, and of course, the Lord gave it to him.
2: That's nice of him.
1: Then the Lord spoke to the jackass. Suppose that'd be you.
2: Thanks.
1: Again, he offered 20 years, but the ass also said 10 years was just enough. That's all he needed. Didn't need any more. So again, good old Adam spoke up and he asked for the remaining 10. Kind of greedy.
2: Mm-hmm.
1: And again, the Lord said, fine and dandy, you can have the other 10. So anyway, Sean, the end result for man was that for all time man has 20 years of sex life, another 10 years to monkey around, another 10 for lying about it, and the final 10 years to make an ass of himself.
2: Elvis?
1: He's like that one.
2: Oh, I can see that this is...
1: Well, I'll be talking to you later. I gotta go home at the door.
2: All right, Elvis. We'll see you later.
1: Hey?
2: I said bye for now. Eh?
1: Yeah, we'll see you later, Sean.
2: All right, Elvis. Ride the time machine
3: at your Kawartha. You gave him the job.
4: Well, he seems to know what he's doing.
3: I think he's a nut.
4: Van Gogh was a nut. He did pretty good work.
3: Rob, he didn't say anything about how much the job will cost.
4: Well, honey, how much are you going to charge us for one room?
3: That's exactly the question you should have asked him.
4: He doesn't look like the kind of a guy who's going to take advantage of it.
3: Bob, I think we ought to get an estimate.
4: You want me to ask him how much he's going to charge?
3: No, I think I'd better do it. You're a pushover for a good sales pitch.
4: I suppose you think you can do it better?
3: I know I can.
5: You want the price now?
3: Well, at least an estimate.
5: Signora, I want you to have a little trust in me because Vito Giotto never cheated anyone before. And I don't think I'm going to start to cheat now. The one so lovely, so beautiful, so charming as you. You want me to start tomorrow morning?
3: Yes, that will be fun.

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1: Hello, baby. Yeah, this is the Big Bopper speaking.

0: really make me act so funny, make me spend my money, make me feel real loose, like a long necked goose or like a girl. 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
1: What's that, honey? 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

0: bank.
1: Well, is money as important as a good credit rating these days in this world of ours? 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Here's Barrett Strong poses the question, or the statement, the best things in life are free.

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2: Hard to write jokes today, especially, you know, you got to be politically correct with everything, which isn't a problem really for me. I did one politically incorrect joke on television once. That's all one. It was about obsessive compulsive disorder. Yeah, wasn't that bad. But you know what? You don't want to insult them, because if they start writing letters, they don't quit. Yeah. Oh yeah. You're gonna get a letter. All day they spend, write a letter, check the stove. Write a letter, check the stove. Write a letter, touch that thing.
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0: those things missed.
1: That's right, time for a Lost and Found Forgotten Fave as we mine the archives for forgotten favorites and classics. This weekend, summer arrives. The summer solstice comes into play at 4:24 a.m. on Sunday, Eastern Daylight Saving Time. And thus, with the arrival of summer this weekend, how about this one from Don Henley from 1984, 42 years ago. How did that happen? Man, time flies. The erstwhile drummer for the Eagles with a fantastic solo career of his own. And this one from 84, The Boys of Summer, as Summer Beckons on the Time Machine.

0: The Kawatha Time Machine remembers.
1: Deep in the 100-acre wood, Christopher Robin and his friends have had many wonderful adventures. And if I'm correct, I believe we have just enough time to see one. On this crisp autumn morning, Winnie the Pooh was warming himself when he suddenly heard the familiar sound of his poo-coo clock. He was reminded that it was time to do something, but the exact something was something he couldn't quite remember.
2: Oh, yes. Time for my stoutness exercise. I am stout, round, and I have found speaking poundage-wise. I improve my appetite when I exercise. Oh, stuff and fluff. That's better. Thank you. Now where was I? Oh, yes. I'm rumbly in my tumbly. Time for something sweet. I am short, fat, proud of that, and so with all my might. I up, down to my appetite's delight. While I up, down, touch the ground, I think of things to chew, like honey and milk and chocolate. With a hefty, happy appetite, I'm a hefty, happy poo.
3: With a hefty, happy appetite, he's a hefty, happy poo.
2: No bother. Empty again. Only the sticky parts left. That buzzing noise means something. And the only reason for making a buzzing noise that I know of is because you're a bee. And the only reason for being a bee is to make honey. And the only reason for making honey is so I can eat it.
1: And so Pooh went off in search of satisfying his rumbly tumbly, but that is an entirely different story for an entirely different time.
4: Nostalgia for you!
5: Well, what is it?
6: Well, actually, it's a time machine.
4: Toward the time machine!
6: And there we are. I call it a way back.
4: Oh.

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0: The Kawartha Lakes and Haliburton Highlands.
2: Open the door, and there we are.
0: Now, another hour of music and memories from the fantastic

0: 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You need a job. You like the people here. You think that they like you.
1: You're cool with the time machine.
0: And the phrase, magnificent pagan beast, has never left your mind.
2: Now

0: What are you doing out here in the ocean?
1: Look aboard the time machine.
2: Well, you remember when you jumped in the water after me at Coney Island?
0: Yeah, I sure do.
1: Go aboard the oldies.
2: Well, I'm not really a fish. I'm a man.
0: Henry?

Well, here's two guys who didn't really burst onto the scene right away. Back in 1975, Daryl Hall, John Oates gave us Sarah Smile. In fact, it didn't even chart on 1050 Chum in Toronto, but it certainly did get noticed. And then this one, 1976, it really began with She's Gone, and they arrived. Hall and Oates on the Time Machine.

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1: Amelia Earhart, 39-year-old aviatrix, is still missing and presumed dead. During a March of Time radio broadcast last night, an actress portraying Miss Earhart led some radio hams to believe they were receiving distress calls from the Lockheed Electra plane lost at sea July 2nd. The last message was to wait listening on 6210 kilocycles that the plane was flying in the north-south direction. There has been no communication from that time. Miss Earhart's destination was to have been Howland Island, 2,560 miles from her takeoff from Ley on the island of New Guinea.
2: There has always been speculation that Amelia Earhart was using her around-the-world flight as a cover for photographic surveillance of Japanese installations in the Pacific. Her flight plan led her to Howland Island, when a much better airstrip was located at Canton Island to the south. Her plane had a range of 4,000 miles. There would have been time to fly near Japanese installations, then head toward Howland. Could Amelia Earhart's disappearance be more than just another plane lost at sea?
3: Time Machine.

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2: In our Comedy Classic Spotlight today, some of the best of Steve Martin. Of course, he's busy with Martin Short, Murders in the Building. He also in the midst of writing a book, apparently. But here he is in his white suit days, very early in his career. Steve Martin.
3: Many people come to me and they say, "Hey, how can you be such a swinging sex god?" Well, I'll tell you, it's not because I can make love up to one time a night. It's not because I say the things a woman wants to hear, like, "Are you through yet?" It's because I know how to read a woman. If she is like a cat, I have kitty litter. If she is like a dog, we do it on the paper. But I'm also a unique kind of guy, too. The kind of guy who likes to have his own special scent. Not to smell like every other guy. I like to have my own individual odor. That's why I wear tuna fish sandwich. I put a tuna fish sandwich under each arm. Maybe one or two behind the ears. I don't smell like any other guy. And it's economical too, because the smell lasts for 4 or 5 days.

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3: Here's the latest weather forecast for Peterborough and the Kawartha Lakes for the next 7 days from the Kawartha Time Machine. And don't tell anyone, but it's Gordo's birthday today. For our founder's birthday, we can expect a mix of sun and cloud today, with about a 40% chance of showers through the day. The afternoon high should reach around 22 Celsius. Overnight, skies become partly cloudy with a 30% chance of showers and temperatures dip to 11. For tomorrow, a pleasant summer-like day overall, featuring a mix of sun and cloud. There's still about a 30% chance of a passing shower. The high climbs to 23. Overnight, skies clear and the temperature falls to 10 Celsius. For Sunday, summer arrives with a mix of sunshine and cloud cover, along with a 30% chance of showers. Afternoon temperatures reach 24, which is close to seasonal norms. Overnight, clouds increase, with a low of 12. For Monday, clouds take over, bringing a 60% chance of rain during the day. The high reaches about 21. The chance of rain continue overnight, with temperatures settling near 13. Tuesday, a brighter day returns, with a mix of sun and cloud and a high near 24. During the night, expect some cloudy periods and a low of 11. And Wednesday promises another comfortable day featuring a mix of sun and cloud. Afternoon temperatures should again reach about 24. Overall, after a somewhat unsettled Friday, the weekend looks fairly pleasant with near seasonal temperatures and only a slight chance of showers. The best chance for more widespread rain arrives on Monday before more sunny and warmer conditions return for the middle of next week. And that's your weather from the Kawartha Time Machine. Happy birthday, Gordon.

Such a sad and poignant song that stopped us in our tracks when this came out and whenever it came on the radio. B.J. 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

That's right, time for a Lost and Found Forgotten Fave as we mine the archives for forgotten favorites and classics. This weekend, summer arrives. The summer solstice comes into play at 4:24 a.m. on Sunday, Eastern Daylight Saving Time. And thus, with the arrival of summer this weekend, how about this one from Don Henley from 1984, 42 years ago. How did that happen? Man, time flies. The erstwhile drummer for the Eagles with a fantastic solo career of his own. And this one from 84, The Boys of Summer, as Summer Beckons on the Time Machine.

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0: tux off that said they couldn't have your suit ready till about an hour before the dance.
1: You're worth the time machine.
2: Fred doesn't even give me time for a fitting. What if the pants are too long or the sleeves are too short?
1: Kawartha Oldies.
0: Okay, stoop a little.
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1: In October 1986, Reagan met Gorbachev for the second time in a hastily called summit at Reykjavik, Iceland. Once again, his conservative backers, now largely out of government, were worried he would seek an arms agreement just for the sake of an agreement.
2: I said, well, Mr. President, I'm here because there's a lot of people worried that you're going to go to Reykjavik and give away the store. And he said, Lynn? He said, Linwood, because he always called me Linwood, which is not my name. He said, Linwood, I don't want you ever to worry about that. He said, I still have the scars on my back from when I fought the communists in Hollywood. He said, don't ever worry about it.
1: Gorbachev had his own problems. He needed an arms agreement. He could not manage both economic reform and the arms race, especially SDI. He would try his best to make Reagan give away the store.
3: Time Machine!

0: Kawatha Time Machine remembers.
1: Are these ours, Grandfather?
2: Mm-hmm.
1: What are the names?
2: Swanly, Fairly.
1: You don't look much like a swan. You don't look anything like a bear. I think you're a beautiful goat. What if you give black milk?
2: You can milk Fairly.
1: But I don't know how to milk a goat.
2: Well, then it's time you learned.
1: May as well stand still. I'm going to do it. Oh, please, Swanly. Don't be so stubborn. Barley's a very warm goat, isn't she? Pretty hard work, isn't it, Grandfather? Is this the last load?
2: Not quite. The rabbit's fur is thick. It'll be a hot winter.
1: We don't care if it's a hot winter, do we? There's wood to keep us warm and cheese to eat and lots of hay for Swanly and Barley.
3: I mean, you never know how many new things are going to open up for you when there's somebody always there to answer your phone.
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Here's the latest weather forecast for Peterborough and the Kawartha Lakes for the next 7 days from the Kawartha Time Machine. And don't tell anyone, but it's Gordo's birthday today. For our founder's birthday, we can expect a mix of sun and cloud today, with about a 40% chance of showers through the day. The afternoon high should reach around 22 Celsius. Overnight, skies become partly cloudy with a 30% chance of showers and temperatures dip to 11. For tomorrow, a pleasant summer-like day overall, featuring a mix of sun and cloud. There's still about a 30% chance of a passing shower. The high climbs to 23. Overnight, skies clear and the temperature falls to 10 Celsius. For Sunday, summer arrives with a mix of sunshine and cloud cover, along with a 30% chance of showers. Afternoon temperatures reach 24, which is close to seasonal norms. Overnight, clouds increase, with a low of 12. For Monday, clouds take over, bringing a 60% chance of rain during the day. The high reaches about 21. The chance of rain continue overnight, with temperatures settling near 13. Tuesday, a brighter day returns, with a mix of sun and cloud and a high near 24. During the night, expect some cloudy periods and a low of 11. And Wednesday promises another comfortable day featuring a mix of sun and cloud. Afternoon temperatures should again reach about 24. Overall, after a somewhat unsettled Friday, the weekend looks fairly pleasant with near-seasonal temperatures and only a slight chance of showers. The best chance for more widespread rain arrives on Monday before more sunny and warmer conditions return for the middle of next week. And that's your weather from the Kawartha Time Machine. Happy birthday, Gordo.

there's a lot of confusion when the youngest member of the Gibb brothers have passed away suddenly. There were allegations of drug abuse and such, but it turned out to be a viral infection to his heart. Sad story. We lost Andy Gibb way too soon. Here he is from 1978 and Shadow Dancing on YourKawarthaOldies.com.

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1: The St. Louis Blues proved to be the class of the Western Division in its first year in the NHL. Ron Schock's goal in double overtime of Game 7 of the 1968 semifinals propelled the Blues to the first of three consecutive trips to the Stanley Cup Finals. However, the Blues would not have the thrill of hoisting the cup, as the Montreal Canadiens would defeat the Blues in 1968.
2: Time Machine.

0: The Kawasa Time Machine remembers.
1: There's one for you, and there's one for you, John. It certainly was a fine first round. 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
2: Right!
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3: In our comedy classic spotlight today, some of the best of Steve Martin. Of course, he's busy with Martin Short, Murders in the Building. He also in the midst of writing a book, apparently. But here he is in his white suit days, very early in his career. Steve Martin.
4: Well, I think we're having fun now, eh, folks?
5: We're having some fun here at the

0: Here at the boarding house as diamonds is gold.
1: This is such a hard chord. I don't
0: know. Oh, sure, I could make the easy chord. I could do this one. I don't know, this has more meaning to me. Actually, to make the full chord, you have to play part of it with your nose for the bass. That enables you to make the reach down here with the little finger. But you know, I see people going.

0: But the most amazing thing to me is I get paid for doing this.
1: Okay.

0: just that as long as you was expecting an excuse from Private Lipton.
1: You're aboard the time machine.
2: I don't have one.
3: That's no excuse.
0: He didn't have one. I thought I'd tell you mine so you wouldn't be disappointed.
3: Knock it off.
1: Kawartha Oldies.
4: You're Kawartha Oldies.
5: Actually, it's a time machine.

0: could be grander than to be in Louisiana.
1: In the morning, in the morning.
0: Mississippi, if it was the Mississippi.
2: I'm so grateful for the time that I've had. It's been a blink of an eye. But I'm also so very excited about what's to come.
3: And what's to come in the first week of July is a new leader for the United Way of Peterborough and District after the longest-serving CEO of the organization, Jim Russell, steps back into retirement. And after 15 years at the helm, his replacement was only 12 when Jim Russell sat at his desk for the first time in the city. Jason Seguya is 27 now, and while youthful, he has an accomplished curriculum vitae in not-for-profits in Ottawa. And Seguya is well aware of the impact Russell has had on the organization over the years.
4: The work that he's done so far has been so integral in the organization's growth, and that doesn't stop here today. It continues with more faces, more hands, and more individuals involved, inclusive myself, to make that work impactful. If you support those who are most vulnerable, all will benefit from it. That's one element of this work, but the other element is truly rooted in community.
3: For his part, Russell is a fan of Seguya and what he brings to the table.
2: He brings a sense of humor and he brings joy and he brings just a raw, nuanced intelligence, and I think that's critical when it comes to leadership.
3: And Seguya brings it beginning the first week of July. Well, it's happy trails for Russell, and here's what Russell is most proud of as he bids a fond farewell.
2: We became, to a degree, I would argue, synonymous with the voice of homelessness and housing in Peterborough, whether it's through our point in time count or whether it's through our housing is fundamental report. I'm very proud of that work.
3: As he should be. Happy trails, Jim Russell. And with that, good morning from the Kawartha Time Machine here in the Eastern Time Zone, where local news is all we do. This is Gordon Gibbon from Peterborough, the Kawartha Lakes, and the Haliburton Highlands. Today's News Digest for Friday, June the 19th. From Peterborough Overnight, we learned that the president and CEO of Peterborough Regional Health Center is leaving the hospital to take on the same role at Sinai Health in Toronto beginning in October. Dr. Lynn Mikula joined PRHC in 2011 as a staff general surgeon and took on several leadership roles within the hospital, including chief of staff, chief medical executive, and executive vice president. She served as executive lead during the COVID-19 pandemic and was appointed president and CEO of the hospital in 2023. Hers will be big shoes to fill. And speaking of big, a big win for the retired manager of all things school bus in the region as Joel Sloggett snags a $250,000 lottery win. Sloggett plans to upgrade his car, then think about the rest. He bought his winning ticket at the Circle K on Clonsilla. And not to be outdone, a married couple from Ennismore have won big with a scratch lottery ticket bought at a local corner store. Linda and Michael Forbes snagged $100,000. The winning ticket was purchased at Causeway Variety. And it looks like the city of Peterborough is anticipating a 6.62% increase to the all-inclusive property tax rate for next year. This, according to a staff report released yesterday. The rate is reflective of the cost requirements to maintain service levels within the city, alongside inflationary pressures facing the city's finances. No recommendation on increasing the city's debt capacity will be made by staff until there is greater clarity on the financing plan for the new event center. Council made the commitment for one-third of the total anticipated $170 million facility, alongside a $1.7 million pre-commitment to cover costs associated with hiring a project manager, as well as site studies and preliminary consultant services back in May. Community Care Peterborough is moving its Apsley service office, a move that will offer a more accessible space. As of July the 27th, Community Care in Apsley will operate from 91 Burley Street. They're not moving far, about 200 meters from where they are now. From Lindsay the K-Lakes, Paralympian John Thurston of Dunsford has been tagged to be the keynote speaker at Five Counties AGM coming up next week. That should be a great meeting. It happens on Monday, with Thurston speaking at 3 p.m. It caps off Five Counties' landmark 50th year. And it's another zero for the 100 Women Who Care organization in Lindsay, as in the number 10. That's the number of years the group has been caring on behalf of the community. From the Highlands, Dysart has mapped out the process to make council whole again following the death of Mayor Murray Feary. Elected officials will gather for a special meeting July the 7th, where a new head of council will be appointed. Deputy Mayor Walt McKechnie has thrown his hat into the ring, although Ward 1 Councillor Pat Casey, who had declared for the role earlier this month, has now changed his mind, instead vying to replace McKechnie as Dysart's number two. If McKechnie runs unopposed, he will be acclaimed. On July the 28th, council will choose between Casey, Ward 2 Councillor Nancy Wood Roberts, and Ward 4 Councillor Carm Sawyer to serve as deputy mayor. That until October, when this current term ends. Mayor Feary died while still in office after a fall. He was not running for re-election, having announced his retirement from politics in his 80s. And finally, it may not be local, but it's a Canadian thing. Zellers is making a comeback. And boy, are people excited up here in the Great White North.
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5: With a new store in Toronto adding to one in Edmonton, Zellers is planning one in Windsor and promising more to come.
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3: And yes, even Zeddy the mascot is coming back. Those are your headlines for Friday, June the 19th, with Horse Material Today from the Peterborough Examiner, Global News Peterborough, The Lindsay Advocate, Kawartha 411, Kawartha Lakes This Week Online, and The Highlander. 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

0: From the Kawartha Sports Machine, well, the Peterborough Century 21 Lakers staged a small but mighty comeback last night, beating the Brampton Excelsiors 10-9 on the road at Memorial Arena. The teams were tied at 5 after the first and 7 after the second. Brampton surged ahead 9-7 with 7 minutes remaining in the third, but the Lakers dug deep to pull off the comeback. Rob Hellier scored his third and fourth goals of the game, kicking off the run with a power play goal with 3:01 left to play. He tied the game with an outside rip 38 seconds after that. And then it fell to senior B call-up Nick DeLauro to score the game winner with 30 seconds left. There you go. Lakers are in Coburg on Sunday to face the Kodiaks before returning home next Thursday for PRHC night at the game, facing the Brooklyn Lacrosse Club. And just a note that we'll be on vacation next week. You'll be without news and some of our regular features while we're away, but our Heritage Radio Moments and Paul Harvey's Rest of the Story will remain, as will the Pun of One, with Weather Girl Emma helping us out on that. All of our weekend shows will be here, and of course, the great music and the memories the Kawartha Time Machine is known for. And as always, we thank you for your support. And with that, you're up to date on what's been happening in the Kawartha region and the Halliburton Highlands. Gordon Gibb reporting. Still ahead, your Kawartha regional weather forecast and more from the Time Machine.
1: And now, the 8 o'clock report from CHEX.
2: Peterborough firefighters are still at the scene of a major fire that struck downtown Peterborough beginning at 10 o'clock last night. A quarter of a city block at Elmer and Charlotte has been virtually destroyed.
3: It's a shocking scene. The brick walls standing stark and gutted where just yesterday stood the Peterborough Curling Club, 9 businesses, and numerous second and third floor apartments. A fire reported prior to 10 last night raged for over 6 hours through the Charlotte Street Business District opposite the Louis Street parking lot. Everything from an alley adjacent to Val Inns Fashions west to the frame-up shop at Charlotte and Aylmer is lost. Flames still evident at this hour. 3 hoses trained on the area now. Damage will exceed $500,000. An investigation will unfold once the debris cools. About 30 apartment tenants have been displaced, many of them in their 20s, perhaps university students, 6 of them being children. They're at the Empress Hotel, the Disaster Trust Fund, offering shelter and assistance. No serious injury, though. It's the most intense blaze in Peterborough since the George Street UCO feed mill fire in the summer of 81. Robert Rudd, CHEX News.
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6: It's sure a shame, Batman. 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
7: Look at it this way, Robin. 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
6: Gosh, yes, you're right, Batman. 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
0: We have a very nice day today for the second last day of spring. Sun cloud mix. Windy at times with a high of 22. UV index very high at 8. Overnight cloudy. Windy once again. A low of 13. For tomorrow, sun cloud mix with a slight chance for showers after lunch. Windy once again, 23 for the high. The humidex slightly higher at 25. And the UV index high at 7. Cloudy and 12 overnight. For Sunday, Father's Day, and the first day of summer, arriving at 4:24 a.m. Eastern. A mix of sun and cloud on Sunday with a slight chance for showers along with that. 23 for the high, a low of 11. Monday, overcast. Chance of rain at 70%, so a wet day. High of 19, a low with showers of 13. Looking ahead to Tuesday, a mix of sun and cloud with a high of 24, a low with a clear sky of 11. Sun cloud mix on Wednesday with a high once again of 24, a low of 11 once again. So Tuesday, Wednesday, exact carbon copies. And Thursday, it'll be overcast with a high of 20. That's below our seasonal average for a daytime high. A 24 for this time of year.

I can't make it without you. And I'm telling you, honey, you're my reason.

the Righteous Brothers, and you may glean some inspiration from this day. Sunny, a bit windy. Your umbrella may blow over like it did for us last night. But windy seems to be the norm these days. Lots of wind, which also is a problem with wildfires if and when they erupt. But hey, it's Friday. The weekend begins with George Harrison on the Time Machine.

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1: You? The Navy?
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0: And go right to the top level. I don't want to waste any time on red tape.
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0: Kawatha Time Machine remembers.
1: Toward the end of the 60s, is that when the rumors about you being dead surfaced? Do you remember that? Do you remember remember how that started? What were your feelings about that?
2: What happened? Yeah, my feelings. What happened was we did a cover for a record called Abbey Road, and we... Even the cover gets applause. And the idea was to walk across the crossing. And I showed up that day with sandals, flip-flops. And so it was so hot that I kicked them off and walked across barefooted. So this started some rumor that because he was barefooted, he's dead. I couldn't see the connection myself.
1: No, I don't. It seems like a long, slow, difficult death. Being barefooted will kill you.
2: Scorched feet.
1: And what do you? How do you manage something like that? Because it was a global rumor.
2: I just laughed at it and knew it was just because of the fame and the craziness. It was an American DJ, so you guys are to blame.
1: Yeah.
2: Not you personally, but now the thing is, I just laughed it off. But it was a little bit strange because people did start looking at me like.
1: Right.
2: Is it him or a very good double?
1: Well, that was the idea. That was the other part of it, that there was a guy who looked like you taking your place.
2: No, well, this is him.
1: Yeah. Or is it?
3: And now, the fantastic Kawatha Time Machine presents... This day in music and entertainment history.
4: In this day, the 19th of June, and birthdays today, Paul Abdul turning 63, Ann Wilson of Heart is 76, Elaine McFarlane of Spanky and Our Gang is 84, the late Al Wilson, born back in 1939, Mo Howard from the Three Stooges, born in 1897, he passed away back in 75. On TV and the stage, 1952, I've Got a Secret debuts on CBS with Gary Moore. 1954, Taz, the infamous Tasmanian devil, makes his debut on the Looney Tunes cartoons. In 1973, the Rocky Horror Show stage production first opens in London, starring Tim Curry. It would soon become the Rocky Horror Picture Show. In music, 2020, Bob Dylan released his 39th album, Rough and Rowdy Ways. 2014, Jerry Goffin, who penned chart-topping songs with his then-wife Carol King, died at 75 in L.A. He wrote dozens of hits over two decades, among them, The Locomotion, Will You Love Me Tomorrow?

movie, Mars Attacks, 1990. Prince played the first of 12 sold-out nights at Wembley in London. 1973, Edgar Winter's number one hit, Frankenstein, snagged a gold record. Winter named the song because of how many cuts were contained in the original audio tape to put that song together. 1971, Carole King commenced a five-week run at number one with It's Too Late on the A side, I Feel the Earth Move on the B side, both songs from her million-selling Tapestry album. 1968, Rolling Stone scored their seventh number one when Jumpin' Jack Flash hit the top of the charts. In 1965, the Four Tops went to number one with I Can't Help Myself, Sugar Pie, Honey Bunch. Lead singer Levi Stubbs had not been satisfied with the recording session and was promised that he could do it again the following day. But that never happened. The track that became the hit was just the second take of the song. And again, Levi Stubbs, not happy about the vocal, but they left it. And it went to number one anyway.

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1: This is the only neighborhood where we got girls called guns.

This is the Carpenter song that came in between Hurting Each Other and Goodbye Love. 1972. Going to take some time. YourKawarthaOldies.com.

0: And now, Time Machine.
1: When the Montreal Canadiens began their hockey season in a rather poor manner, someone went back to the record book to determine the last time a Montreal team started as poorly. You know, it was 30 years ago. With the Toronto Maple Leafs charging ahead in unusual fashion, it's back to the record book. It was 1944, 36 years ago, that the Leafs started so well. They opened with six straight victories that year. Last night, the Leafs held on to defeat the Calgary Flames 5-4. It was their sixth straight win. They've now taken six out of seven so far. They are in first place, not just in their division, but overall in the NHL. Rocky Saganuk scored twice with singles to Anderson, Boschman, and Vive, but it was goaltender Yuri Sira who came through with a point-blank save on Eric Vail with 4 seconds remaining that preserved the Leaf win. Tomorrow night, the Leafs are off to Vancouver. The Detroit Red Wings finally won a hockey game. They became the final team to join the victory clubs last night with a 5-1 victory over the Colorado Rockies. Rookie Mike Blaisdell led the way with his first two professional goals. And the Philadelphia Flyers got a bit of revenge for their Stanley Cup loss to the New York Islanders. The Flyers beat the Islanders 4-2 in the first meeting of the clubs since last season's Stanley Cup final. And the Montreal Canadiens, they're back on the winning track.
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Tommy James had a big year in 1969 with Crimson and Clover, Sweet Cherry Wine, and this one, all in the same year, Crystal Blue Persuasion.

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1: Since McDonald's asked me to talk about their quality, I've learned some interesting facts, such as McDonald's uses only pure domestic beef with no fillers or additives. 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
2: You hear that, Herbie? 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
4: 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Very impressive looking racing cars here, but I don't seem to see the little...
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1: I'm so grateful for the time that I've had. It's been a blink of an eye. But I'm also so very excited about what's to come.
2: And what's to come in the first week of July is a new leader for the United Way of Peterborough and District after the longest-serving CEO of the organization, Jim Russell, steps back into retirement. And after 15 years at the helm, his replacement was only 12 when Jim Russell sat at his desk for the first time in the city. Jason Seguya is 27 now. And while youthful, he has an accomplished curriculum vitae in not-for-profits in Ottawa. And Seguya is well aware of the impact Russell has had on the organization over the years.
3: The work that he's done so far has been so integral in the organization's growth, and that doesn't stop here today. It continues with more faces, more hands, and more individuals involved, inclusive myself, to make that work impactful. If you support those who are most vulnerable, all will benefit from it. That's one element of this work, but the other element is truly rooted in community.
2: For his part, Russell is a fan of Seguya and what he brings to the table.
1: He brings a sense of humor and he brings joy and he brings just a raw, nuanced intelligence. And I think that's critical when it comes to leadership.
2: And Seguya brings it beginning the first week of July. Well, it's happy trails for Russell. And here's what Russell is most proud of as he bids a fond farewell.
1: We became, to a degree, I would argue, synonymous with the voice of homelessness and housing in Peterborough, whether it's through our point in time count or whether it's through our housing as fundamental report. I'm very proud of that work.
2: As he should be. Happy trails, Jim Russell. And with that, good morning from the Kawartha Time Machine here in the Eastern Time Zone, where local news is all we do. This is Gordon Gibbon from Peterborough, the Kawartha Lakes and the Haliburton Highlands. Today's News Digest for Friday, June the 19th. From Peterborough Overnight, we learned that the president and CEO of Peterborough Regional Health Center is leaving the hospital to take on the same role at Sinai Health in Toronto beginning in October. Dr. Lynn Mikula joined PRHC in 2011 as a staff general surgeon and took on several leadership roles within the hospital, including chief of staff, chief medical executive, and executive vice president. She served as executive lead during the COVID-19 pandemic and was appointed president and CEO of the hospital in 2023. Hers will be big shoes to fill. And speaking of big, a big win for the retired manager of all things school bus in the region as Joel Sloggett snags a $250,000 lottery win. Sloggett plans to upgrade his car, then think about the rest. He bought his winning ticket at the Circle K on Clonsilla. And not to be outdone, a married couple from Ennismore have won big with a scratch lottery ticket bought at a local corner store. Linda and Michael Forbes snagged $100,000. The winning ticket was purchased at Causeway Variety. And it looks like the city of Peterborough is anticipating a 6.62% increase to the all-inclusive property tax rate for next year. This, according to a staff report released yesterday. The rate is reflective of the cost requirements to maintain service levels within the city, alongside inflationary pressures facing the city's finances. No recommendation on increasing the city's debt capacity will be made by staff until there is greater clarity on the financing plan for the new event center. Council made the commitment for one-third of the total anticipated $170 million facility, alongside a $1.7 million pre-commitment to cover costs associated with hiring a project manager, as well as site studies and preliminary consultant services back in May. Community Care Peterborough is moving its Apsley service office, a move that will offer a more accessible space. As of July the 27th, Community Care in Apsley will operate from 91 Burley Street. They're not moving far, about 200 meters from where they are now. From Lindsay the K-Lakes, Paralympian John Thurston of Dunsford has been tagged to be the keynote speaker at Five Counties AGM coming up next week. That should be a great meeting. It happens on Monday, with Thurston speaking at 3 p.m. It caps off Five Counties' landmark 50th year. And it's another zero for the 100 Women Who Care organization in Lindsay, as in the number 10. That's the number of years the group has been caring on behalf of the community. From the Highlands, Dysart has mapped out the process to make council whole again following the death of Mayor Murray Feary. Elected officials will gather for a special meeting July the 7th, where a new head of council will be appointed. Deputy Mayor Walt McKechnie has thrown his hat into the ring, although Ward 1 Councillor Pat Casey, who had declared for the role earlier this month, has now changed his mind, instead vying to replace McKechnie as Dysart's number 2. If McKechnie runs unopposed, he will be acclaimed. On July 28th, Council will choose between Casey, Ward 2 Councillor Nancy Wood Roberts, and Ward 4 Councillor Carm Sawyer to serve as Deputy Mayor. That until October, when this current term ends. Mayor Fiery died while still in office after a fall. He was not running for re-election, having announced his retirement from politics in his 80s. And finally, it may not be local, but it's a Canadian thing. Zellers is making a comeback. And boy, are people excited up here in the Great White North.
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2: And yes, even Zeddy the mascot is coming back. 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
21: 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Together, they're a winning combination on the Speedway. He's a high-flying stock car jockey with a room full of trophies.
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25: Get your hands off
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21: When they get together, something's gotta give. And give.
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21: 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Joe.

0: nothing like a song. 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
1: When I'm with you, baby, I'm a loving machine.
2: Presley and Sinatra have the track to themselves in the racing, rocking throbs and thrills of Speedway.

0: From the Kawartha Sports Machine, well, the Peterborough Century 21 Lakers staged a small but mighty comeback last night, beating the Brampton Excelsiors 10-9 on the road at Memorial Arena. The teams are tied at 5 after the first and 7 after the second. Brampton surged ahead 9-7 with 7 minutes remaining in the third, but the Lakers dug deep to pull off the comeback. Rob Hellier scored his third and fourth goals of the game, kicking off the run with a power play goal with 3:01 left to play. He tied the game with an outside rip 38 seconds after that. And then it fell to senior B call-up Nick DeLauro to score the game winner with 30 seconds left. There you go. Lakers are in Coburg on Sunday to face the Kodiaks before returning home next Thursday for PRHC night of the game, facing the Brooklyn Lacrosse Club. And just a note that we'll be on vacation next week. You'll be without news and some of our regular features while we're away, but our Heritage Radio Moments and Paul Harvey's Rest of the Story will remain, as will the Pun of One, with Weather Girl Emma helping us out on that. All of our weekend shows will be here, and of course, the great music and the memories the Kawartha Time Machine is known for. And as always, we thank you for your support. And with that, you're up to date on what's been happening in the Kawartha region and the Haliburton Highlands. Gordon Gibb reporting. Still ahead, your Kawartha regional weather forecast and more from the Time Machine.
1: We had beached our boat on an uninhabited island off the coast of Mexico. There were three of us. Liz Brenner, whom I had known for a long time, Stan Brenner, her husband, whom I hardly knew, and myself, Mike Nelson. The Brenners had invited me to join them on their expedition. It was to explore an Aztec ceremonial pool on the island.
2: Come on, let's go.
3: How about lunch first?
2: Well, later. We only have half a day left.
3: It doesn't include lunch?
2: Well, sure, but let's check out the pool first. That's what we came for.
3: Partly, and we came here to relax and enjoy ourselves, too.
2: All right, you two stay here and enjoy yourselves. I'll go find a little something for you in that pool. Maybe a priceless relic.
3: Mike, do you think a priceless relic can replace a husband?
4: No, but it's nice to think that you might end up with both.
3: Or neither one. Mike, now don't be uncomfortable with me. We know each other too well for that. And besides, maybe you can help me. Stan has become obsessed. Obsessed with the idea of racing to do everything. Everything there is to do, never stopping. He doesn't even stop long enough to think or remember that he's married. What makes a man act that way, Mike?
4: Depends on the man. I don't know your husband that well. I mean, well enough to know how he ticks. I'm sorry.
3: I'm sorry, too.
4: You want to listen to me for a minute? During the war, I was in UDT. I've been stranded in these rafts before.
5: All right, then tell us what to do. Well, let's not sit here and wait. Let's do something.
4: Let's think first, huh? That's the first law of survival. We gotta save our strength. We might need it.
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0: The Way We Were remembers when 980 Cruise AM became 100.5 Cruise FM. It was 2009. 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Then came signal testing and getting everything ready. And then, on June 15th, 2009, the switch was thrown. 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Voices you'll hear include that of Mike Melnick, then program director Fred Patterson, and yours truly from the archives.
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21: You have a vacancy?
22: Oh, we have 12 vacancies.
23: You know, this is the first place that looks like it's hiding from the world.
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23: Is anyone at home?
24: Oh, that must be my mother.
25: Is anything wrong?
21: Am I acting as if there's something wrong?
25: She's not missing so much as she's run away.
26: Put me down! Mother! Oh, God! Mother!
22: What are you running away from?
25: She looked like a wrong one to you.
22: It's not as if she were a maniac. She just goes a little mad sometimes.
27: Why, she wouldn't even harm a fly.
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0: We have a very nice day today for the second last day of spring. Sun cloud mix, windy at times with a high of 22. UV index very high at 8. Overnight cloudy. Windy once again, a low of 13. For tomorrow, sun cloud mix with a slight chance for showers after lunch. Windy once again, 23 for the high. The humid index slightly higher at 25. And the UV index high at 7. Cloudy and 12 overnight. For Sunday, Father's Day, and the first day of summer, arriving at 4:24 a.m. Eastern. A mix of sun and cloud on Sunday with a slight chance for showers along with that. 23 for the high, a low of 11. Monday, overcast. Chance of rain at 70%, so a wet day. High of 19, a low with showers of 13. Looking ahead, Tuesday, a mix of sun and cloud with a high of 24, a low with a clear sky of 11. Sun cloud mix on Wednesday with a high once again of 24, a low of 11 once again. So Tuesday, Wednesday, exact carbon copies. And Thursday, it'll be overcast with a high of 20. That's below our seasonal average for a daytime high of 24 for this time of year.
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is the king of rock and roll, Elvis, and Now or Never. Well, it's not quite now, but will be soon. In about 36 hours. I haven't done the math, but summer arrives. 4:24 a.m. on Sunday morning. And now we can begin to make our plans for summer as if you haven't been already. Johnny Taylor.

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4: In our comedy classic spotlight today, a Looney Tune for a Friday. That's right. Often do this on a Friday leading to a weekend. And today we present the Farmer Boys. That's right. You know this one. And she's a humdinger. Don't you know?

to San Francisco, she must have lost her way. Posting a poster of Pancho and Cisco one California day. She says she believes in a Robin Hood and brotherhood and colors of green and gray.

San Francisco, I will be Gadjouet. I'll be the Count of Monte Cristo, you'll be the Countess May.

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1: I'm so grateful for the time that I've had. It's been a blink of an eye, but I'm also so very excited about what's to come.
2: And what's to come in the first week of July is a new leader for the United Way of Peterborough and District after the longest-serving CEO of the organization, Jim Russell, steps back into retirement. And after 15 years at the helm, his replacement was only 12 when Jim Russell sat at his desk for the first time in the city. Jason Seguya is 27 now. And while youthful, he has an accomplished curriculum vitae in not-for-profits in Ottawa. And Seguya is well aware of the impact Russell has had on the organization over the years.
3: The work that he's done so far has been so integral in the organization's growth, and that doesn't stop here today. It continues with more faces, more hands, and more individuals involved, inclusive myself, to make that work impactful. If you support those who are most vulnerable, all will benefit from it. That's one element of this work, but the other element is truly rooted in community.
2: For his part, Russell is a fan of Seguya and what he brings to the table.
1: He brings a sense of humor and he brings joy and he brings just a raw, nuanced intelligence, and I think that's critical when it comes to leadership.
2: And Seguya brings it beginning the first week of July. Well, it's happy trails for Russell, and here's what Russell is most proud of as he bids a fond farewell.
1: We became, to a degree, I would argue, synonymous with the voice of homelessness and housing in Peterborough, whether it's through our point in time count or whether it's through our housing as fundamental report. I'm very proud of that work.
2: As he should be. Happy trails, Jim Russell. And with that, good morning from the Kawartha Time Machine here in the Eastern Time Zone, where local news is all we do. This is Gordon Gibbon from Peterborough, the Kawartha Lakes, and the Haliburton Highlands. Today's News Digest for Friday, June the 19th. From Peterborough Overnight, we learned that the president and CEO of Peterborough Regional Health Center is leaving the hospital to take on the same role at Sinai Health in Toronto beginning in October. Dr. Lynn Mikula joined PRHC in 2011 as a staff general surgeon and took on several leadership roles within the hospital, including chief of staff, chief medical executive, and executive vice president. She served as executive lead during the COVID-19 pandemic and was appointed president and CEO of the hospital in 2023. Hers will be big shoes to fill. And speaking of big, a big win for the retired manager of all things school bus in the region as Joel Sloggett snags a $250,000 lottery win. Sloggett plans to upgrade his car, then think about the rest. He bought his winning ticket at the Circle K on Clonsilla. And not to be outdone, a married couple from Ennismore have won big with a scratch lottery ticket bought at a local corner store. Linda and Michael Forbes snagged $100,000. The winning ticket was purchased at Causeway Variety. And it looks like the city of Peterborough is anticipating a 6.62% increase to the all-inclusive property tax rate for next year. This, according to a staff report released yesterday. The rate is reflective of the cost requirements to maintain service levels within the city, alongside inflationary pressures facing the city's finances. No recommendation on increasing the city's debt capacity will be made by staff until there is greater clarity on the financing plan for the new event center. Council made the commitment for one-third of the total anticipated $170 million facility, alongside a $1.7 million pre-commitment to cover costs associated with hiring a project manager, as well as site studies and preliminary consultant services back in May. Community Care Peterborough is moving its Apsley service office, a move that will offer a more accessible space. As of July the 27th, Community Care in Apsley will operate from 91 Burley Street. They're not moving far, about 200 meters from where they are now. From Lindsay the K-Lakes, Paralympian John Thurston of Dunsford has been tagged to be the keynote speaker at Five Counties AGM coming up next week. That should be a great meeting. It happens on Monday, with Thurston speaking at 3 p.m. It caps off Five Counties' landmark 50th year. And it's another zero for the 100 Women Who Care organization in Lindsay, as in the number 10. That's the number of years the group has been caring on behalf of the community. From the Highlands, Dysart has mapped out the process to make council whole again following the death of Mayor Murray Feary. Elected officials will gather for a special meeting July the 7th, where a new head of council will be appointed. Deputy Mayor Walt McKechnie has thrown his hat into the ring, although Ward 1 Councillor Pat Casey, who had declared for the role earlier this month, has now changed his mind, instead vying to replace McKechnie as Dysart's number two. If McKechnie runs unopposed, he will be acclaimed. On July the 28th, Council will choose between Casey, Ward 2 Councillor Nancy Wood Roberts, and Ward 4 Councillor Carm Sawyer to serve as deputy mayor. That until October, when this current term ends. Mayor Fury died while still in office after a fall. He was not running for re-election, having announced his retirement from politics in his 80s. And finally, it may not be local, but it's a Canadian thing. Zellers is making a comeback. And boy, are people excited up here in the Great White North.
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2: And yes, even Zeddy the mascot is coming back. 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
21: This is the greatest. It's the Tammy Show that's super musistically fantabulous. Through the miracle of Electronavision, here are the greatest names on records in one of the most fantastic shows ever presented. You better believe it. Here's 2 full hours of Roaring Tiger presented by 12 Rockin' Acts. What sounds, what a lineup of stars. Listen. Thrill to the sight and big sounds of the Barbarians, the Beach Boys, Chuck Berry, James Brown and the Flames, Marvin Gaye, Jerry and the Pacemakers, Leslie Gore, Jan and Dean, Billy J. Kramer and the Dakotas, Smokey Robinson and the Miracles, the Rolling Stones, and the Supremes, all together on this great Tammy Show. It's my party, and I'll cry if I want. It's your party, too, and I'll say it just one more time. Don't miss the once-in-a-lifetime special Tammy Show with the greatest array of stars ever assembled. Man, I've seen it, and I still don't believe it.

0: From the Kawartha Sports Machine, well, the Peterborough Century 21 Lakers staged a small but mighty comeback last night, beating the Brampton Excelsiors 10-9 on the road at Memorial Arena. The teams are tied at 5 after the first and 7 after the second. Brampton surged ahead 9-7 with 7 minutes remaining in the third, but the Lakers dug deep to pull off the comeback. Rob Hellier scored his third and fourth goals of the game, kicking off the run with a power play goal with 3:01 left to play. He tied the game with an outside rip 38 seconds after that. And then it fell to senior B call-up Nick DeLauro to score the game winner with 30 seconds left. There you go. Lakers are in Coburg on Sunday to face the Kodiaks before returning home next Thursday for PRHC night at the game, facing the Brooklyn Lacrosse Club. And just a note that we'll be on vacation next week. You'll be without news and some of our regular features while we're away, but our Heritage Radio Moments and Paul Harvey's Rest of the Story will remain, as will the Pun of One, with Weather Girl Emma helping us out on that. All of our weekend shows will be here, and of course, the great music and the memories the Kawartha Time Machine is known for. And as always, we thank you for your support. And with that, you're up to date on what's been happening in the Kawartha region and the Halliburton Highlands. Gordon Gibb reporting. Still ahead, your Kawartha regional weather forecast and more from the Time Machine.
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5: 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A right to the jaw.
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9: Okay, let them go. Some of the great SSP racers for 72. When you pull that T-stick, those SSP racers howl with power. Take that action. Crush them. Smash them.
10: Crash, bang, crack them up, put them back again. Crash, bang, smash them up, it's smash up time, my friend.
11: The rest of the story. The airliner was going down. There could be little doubt of that now. Two of the four engines had coughed and died just as the plane cleared Mont Blanc. A third engine was on fire. The craft was rapidly losing altitude and treacherous Swiss Alpine peaks lay ahead. So the airliner was going to crash, and soon. And as quickly as the passengers became aware of the inevitability, there was much passenger panic. In a window seat on the probably doomed aircraft, sitting quietly, although no less anxious than his fellow passengers, was Father Edward Carney, a Jesuit priest from Massachusetts. Father Carney turned to Richard, his traveling companion, a friend of many years. "It doesn't look like we're going to make it to London," he half-whispered, his voice breaking. Richard, ashen-faced, staring straight ahead into the nothingness, did not answer. "Well," Father Carney resumed, "I suppose I have a job to do." And as the airliner continued to pitch and toss in its descent, he unbuckled his seat belt and rose to offer last rites to any requesting them. But this is the rest of the story. Richard, in those moments during which Father Carney fumbled for his seatbelt, somehow came to his senses and assessed the situation. He knew the plane was headed for oblivion. He knew what the priest friend was preparing to do. But then, glancing about him at the anguished faces of the other passengers, he saw a number of children. Perhaps none of them understood English, Richard concluded, at least not enough to take comfort in the words of an American priest. What those children needed most, he said to himself, was to be distracted from the impending crash. Richard jerked his seat buckle open and stood in the aisle, facing the near frantic travelers. "Words won't help," the little voice inside him kept insisting. So Richard did not speak, not a word. Instead, he made faces. And to his surprise and delight, one of the children who saw him suddenly laughed. And meanwhile, in the cockpit, the sweat-drenched pilot strained to see over what appeared to be the last ominous crag in front of him. Now, life or death depended on what lay beyond. What did was a green valley and a cow pasture, and it was there that the all-but-powerless airliner, barely missing that last snow-crested mountain top, it was there that the airliner glided to a jolting stop. And more remarkable still, among passengers and crew, none of whom had expected to survive, not one injury. And the children aboard, who surely otherwise would have spent long minutes in terror, instead laughed and pointed and laughed again at the funny stranger who made the funny faces during an impromptu pantomime he believed stretched from here to eternity. After safely arriving in London, Father Carney's friend Richard, who'd accompanied him to see the Pope, Richard, whose desperate but convincing clowning had calmed the children on that almost doomed flight, he, Richard, opened on July 2 and performed for enthusiastic audiences at the prestigious Palladium. But you were present front row and center for the performance that really counted, the most wonderfully satisfying performance he said he ever gave, when the stage was the narrow aisle of an airplane about to crash in the Alps, and the headliner was a gifted comedian you know as Richard Skelton. Red Skelton. Only now you know the rest of the story.
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8: A United States Army field hospital somewhere near the front lines.
12: 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See what the nurses are like.
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14: Onward, Christian soldiers, marching to war.
15: Who are those men? Friends of yours, Murray?
16: I think you will find these accommodating. They're quite dry.
17: Don't you use olives?
16: We do have to make certain concessions to the war. We're 3 miles from the front line.
8: This is the story of two indispensable military surgeons. They had the army over a barrel. But did they take advantage of it? Yes. MASH, a motion picture that raises some important moral questions. And then it drops them.
18: What are you two hooligans doing in this hospital?
19: Well, what's the matter with her today?
20: Look, Mother, I want to go to work in 1 hour. We are the pros from Dover.
16: Somebody get that dirty old man out of this operating theater.
18: I wonder how a degenerated person like that could have reached a position of responsibility in the Army Medical Corps.
21: He was drafted.
22: Our Father who art in heaven, hallowed be thy name. Thy kingdom come.
18: His will be done.
23: Oh, Frank, my lips are hot. Oh, kiss my heart, Lord.
16: We have got to share this with the rest of us.
15: What the hell is that?
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0: We have a very nice day today for the second last day of spring. Sun cloud mix. Windy at times with a high of 22. UV index very high at 8. Overnight cloudy. Windy once again. A low of 13. For tomorrow, sun cloud mix with a slight chance for showers after lunch. Windy once again, 23 for the high. The humidex slightly higher at 25. And the UV index high at 7. Cloudy and 12 overnight. For Sunday, Father's Day, and the first day of summer, arriving at 4:24 a.m. Eastern. A mix of sun and cloud on Sunday with a slight chance for showers along with that. 23 for the high, a low of 11. Monday, overcast. Chance of rain at 70%, so a wet day. High of 19, a low with showers of 13. Looking at Tuesday, a mix of sun and cloud with a high of 24, a low with a clear sky of 11. Sun cloud mix on Wednesday with a high once again of 24, a low of 11 once again. So Tuesday, Wednesday, exact carbon copies. And Thursday, it'll be overcast with a high of 20. That's below our seasonal average for a daytime high of 24 for this time of year.
25: Your

Well, we got it. We got them yesterday, the class of 26 for the Pathway of Fame of Peterborough and District. Seven very special individuals poised to enter the Pathway of Fame and join the more than 400 names already there in this very special walkway. Induction coming up in September. Right now, Chicago and Pete Cetera on deck.

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1: Oh, my darling, you're crying.
2: Ooh. Charlie, Dick?
3: That's right.
2: Well, so what do you want out of me, Charlie?
1: If you love me half as much as I
4: do. Right now, my God, somebody loves you.
1: You're cheating hard.
2: Anyhow.
5: Well, she said she was 24.
2: Do you want your dinner? Here, why don't you eat it now?
5: Oh, you want to play? You want to play? Play? Where are you when the kids want their oatmeal in the morning? Where are you when Julie pukes in bed at night? You sure as hell ain't here.
2: That's right, I'm not here. I'm out singing so you can wear $30 silk shirts.
1: Sweet.
6: I need you to look me in the face and say, you screw up a lot, but I still love you, Charlie. I always will.
7: They fought harder, loved more, and went further than most people ever dream. The true life and love story of Patsy Cline, Jessica Lange, Ed Harris, in a film by Carol Rice. Sweet Dreams, coming from TriStar Pictures.
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9: That's right, time for a lost and found forgotten fave as we mine the archive for forgotten favorites and classics. It is the summer weekend, and this is the weekend that Rich Appel begins his summer song countdown for the entire summer. There's so many summer songs. But here's one that we play on our forgotten fave today. Jerry Keller from back in the 60s, and Here Comes Summer. And indeed, here it comes. Sunday morning, and summer will be here.

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Well, War had a number of hits back in the early 70s, such as the Cisco Kid and All Day Music. And here's the Low Rider. 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

Hard to believe this song is 37 years old now, from 1980, Bob Seger. And maybe this is something that we're all going to be doing this summer, heading off to Fire Lake. 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

0: One, two. 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

0: And now, Time Machine.
1: Good evening, I'm Norman DePoe. You've been watching Prime Minister Lester Pearson as he stood rigidly to attention in Winnipeg last Sunday night, while some 1,250 registered delegates to the 20th Biennial Convention of the Royal Canadian Legion and perhaps 700 others sang O Canada, which Mr. Pearson suggested today would be our national anthem before the end of the current session of Parliament. He also watched as a color party of the Legion paraded past him bearing the red ensign, a flag which less than an hour later he would say no longer served our needs. He was booed and heckled as he did so.
2: I'm grateful to you for asking for a hearing for me. I appreciate that there are very strong feelings involved in this matter. And I said when I arrived, when I spoke earlier, that I was going to deal with it as honestly as I could. And I knew there was dissent and that I respected dissent. And I therefore hope that my own views will be respected. Any suggestion for a change in symbol is bound to provoke strong criticism and strong support. That's all part of the democratic process. And we who are elected to serve Canada in Parliament owe those who elect us more than the advocacy of merely non-controversial ideas. We owe Canada our best judgment. And we fail Canada if we fail to exercise that judgment, or if we pass our responsibility for judgment back to those who sent us to Parliament to take decisions. And therefore, ladies and gentlemen, I happen to believe, and I'm putting my belief before you, believe most sincerely that it is time now for Canadians, in the course of our national evolution, to unfurl a flag that is truly distinctive and truly national in character, as Canadian as the maple leaf on your badge. A flag identified as Canada's, a flag which cannot be mistaken for the emblem of any other country, a flag of the future which honors also the past, Canada's own and only Canada's. Symbols have a deep emotional meaning. That is why they help to make a nation great, help to inspire and nourish loyalty, patriotism, and devotion among those who make up the nation. And, well, we have the right in this free country to disagree, thank God.
0: Time Machine.
3: Well, it's Friday. That means it's time for the Friday Files, otherwise known as Yes, You Can't Make This Stuff Up. An ancient oak tree, said to have sheltered legendary Robin Hood, 13th century bandit who stole from the rich and gave to the poor. Well, that tree has died. 1,200 years old. Not a bad run. Well, here's an awful story. A man has been arrested for attempted murder after a boy wound up in a zoo's crocodile enclosure. The boy's okay. Scared to the wits, but he's all right. And the man who prompted that is facing lots of jail time. Well, here's a suspect who fled from police, evading capture. He escaped multiple times before crashing into the home of someone in the southwest sector of Fresno. So he escaped several times, but, well, maybe tried to escape one time too many. Here's a traveler attempting to smuggle more than 300 live animals out of China. Among them, a suitcase full of geckos and other crawly things. Oh, my. Well, speaking of critters, here's a buzzkill. A truck carrying bees overturns on the interstate near Big Sky, covering the highway with honey, and 250 million bees. Talk about a sticky situation. And here's a fellow among two accused of street racing. You know, where they get their cars and they a street race. One of the two accused is 85. And for him, this little ditty of terribly misplaced and misguided inspiration. He may lose his license now.
4: Yeah, thank you.
5: Yum dee a buckety rum thing. Yum dee buckety

0: The pun at one on the kawathatimemachine.com.
1: I'm so grateful for the time that I've had. It's been a blink of an eye. But I'm also so very excited about what's to come.
2: And what's to come in the first week of July is a new leader for the United Way of Peterborough and District after the longest-serving CEO of the organization, Jim Russell, steps back into retirement. And after 15 years at the helm, his replacement was only 12 when Jim Russell sat at his desk for the first time in the city. Jason Seguya is 27 now, and while youthful, he has an accomplished curriculum vitae in not-for-profits in Ottawa. And Seguya is well aware of the impact Russell has had on the organization over the years.
3: The work that he's done so far has been so integral in the organization's growth, and that doesn't stop here today. It continues with more faces, more hands, and more individuals involved, inclusive myself, to make that work impactful. If you support those who are most vulnerable, all will benefit from it. That's one element of this work, but the other element is truly rooted in community.
2: For his part, Russell is a fan of Seguya and what he brings to the table.
1: He brings a sense of humor and he brings joy and he brings just a raw, nuanced intelligence. And I think that's critical when it comes to leadership.
2: And Seguya brings it beginning the first week of July. Well, it's happy trails for Russell. And here's what Russell is most proud of as he bids a fond farewell.
1: We became, to a degree, I would argue, synonymous with the voice of homelessness and housing in Peterborough, whether it's through our point in time count or whether it's through our housing as fundamental report. I'm very proud of that work.
2: As he should be. Happy trails, Jim Russell. And with that, good morning from the Kawartha Time Machine here in the Eastern Time Zone, where local news is all we do. This is Gordon Gibbon from Peterborough, the Kawartha Lakes and the Haliburton Highlands. Today's News Digest for Friday, June the 19th. From Peterborough Overnight, we learned that the president and CEO of Peterborough Regional Health Center is leaving the hospital to take on the same role at Sinai Health in Toronto beginning in October. Dr. Lynn Mikula joined PRHC in 2011 as a staff general surgeon and took on several leadership roles within the hospital, including chief of staff, chief medical executive, and executive vice president. She served as executive lead during the COVID-19 pandemic and was appointed president and CEO of the hospital in 2023. Hers will be big shoes to fill. And speaking of big, a big win for the retired manager of all things school bus in the region as Joel Sloggett snags a $250,000 lottery win. Sloggett plans to upgrade his car, then think about the rest. He bought his winning ticket at the Circle K on Clonsilla. And not to be outdone, a married couple from Ennismore have won big with a scratch lottery ticket bought at a local corner store. Linda and Michael Forbes snagged $100,000. The winning ticket was purchased at Causeway Variety. And it looks like the city of Peterborough is anticipating a 6.62% increase to the all-inclusive property tax rate for next year. This, according to a staff report released yesterday. The rate is reflective of the cost requirements to maintain service levels within the city, alongside inflationary pressures facing the city's finances. No recommendation on increasing the city's debt capacity will be made by staff until there is greater clarity on the financing plan for the new event center. Council made the commitment for one-third of the total anticipated $170 million facility, alongside a $1.7 million pre-commitment to cover costs associated with hiring a project manager, as well as site studies and preliminary consultant services back in May. Community Care Peterborough is moving its Apsley service office, a move that will offer a more accessible space. As of July the 27th, Community Care in Apsley will operate from 91 Burley Street. They're not moving far, about 200 meters from where they are now. From Lindsay the K-Lakes, Paralympian John Thurston of Dunsford has been tagged to be the keynote speaker at Five Counties AGM coming up next week. That should be a great meeting. It happens on Monday, with Thurston speaking at 3 p.m. It caps off Five Counties' landmark 50th year. And it's another zero for the 100 Women Who Care organization in Lindsay, as in the number 10. That's the number of years the group has been caring on behalf of the community. From the Highlands, Dysart has mapped out the process to make council whole again following the death of Mayor Murray Feary. Elected officials will gather for a special meeting July the 7th, where a new head of council will be appointed. Deputy Mayor Walt McKechnie has thrown his hat into the ring, although Ward 1 Councillor Pat Casey, who had declared for the role earlier this month, has now changed his mind, instead vying to replace McKechnie as Dysart's number two. If McKechnie runs unopposed, he will be acclaimed. On July the 28th, Council will choose between Casey, Ward 2 Councillor Nancy Wood Roberts, and Ward 4 Councillor Carm Sawyer to serve as Deputy Mayor. That until October, when this current term ends. Mayor Fiery died while still in office after a fall. He was not running for re-election, having announced his retirement from politics in his 80s. And finally, it may not be local, but it's a Canadian thing. Zellers is making a comeback. And boy, are people excited up here in the Great White North.
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2: And yes, even Zeddy the mascot is coming back. 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

0: From the Kawartha Sports Machine, well, the Peterborough Century 21 Lakers staged a small but mighty comeback last night, beating the Brampton Excelsiors 10-9 on the road at Memorial Arena. The teams are tied at 5 after the first and 7 after the second. Brampton surged ahead 9-7 with 7 minutes remaining in the third, but the Lakers dug deep to pull off the comeback. Rob Hellier scored his third and fourth goals of the game, kicking off the run with a power play goal with 3:01 left to play. He tied the game with an outside rip 38 seconds after that. And then it fell to senior B call-up Nick DeLauro to score the game winner with 30 seconds left. There you go. Lakers are in Coburg on Sunday to face the Kodiaks before returning home next Thursday for PRHC night at the game, facing the Brooklyn Lacrosse Club. And just a note that we'll be on vacation next week. You'll be without news and some of our regular features while we're away, but our Heritage Radio Moments and Paul Harvey's Rest of the Story will remain, as will the Pun of One, with Weather Girl Emma helping us out on that. All of our weekend shows will be here, and of course, the great music and the memories the Kawartha Time Machine is known for. And as always, we thank you for your support. And with that, you're up to date on what's been happening in the Kawartha region and the Haliburton Highlands. Gordon Gibb reporting. Still ahead, your Kawartha regional weather forecast and more from the Time Machine.
1: It is 7:06 here at Chum AM, and here's how things looked at Expat this morning. This will be goodbye. It's not an easy goodbye after all this time, rather like discarding a long, faithful wife for a younger mistress. There are mixed emotions of regret, guilt, anticipation, and performance anxiety. I will be away from microphones, this and any other, for 3 weeks. After that, well, you've read the papers. For 18 years, you have endured my battles, boasts, boosts, bombast, and occasional buffoonery. Thank you. It is time for a change. To the credit of Alan Waters, he understands that. A scenario with the potential for a mini-Armageddon has instead been cordial and civilized. It is to the credit of my new masters that they, too, have great respect for the Chum organization. It is a high compliment to the Toronto broadcasting community that we can smile across the trenches in this manner. It's not easy to leave. Indeed, it's damned hard to leave. More than once I have choked with emotion. More than once I've asked myself if it was the right decision. Well, the right decisions are usually the toughest decisions. It would have been much easier to deny my need for a challenge, to ignore the subtle signs of staleness. Alexander Pope wrote, "Not to go back is somewhat to advance." Well, I'm not going back, but I always will look back with fondness. Shalom.
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0: The Way We Were remembers when 980 Cruise AM became 100.5 Cruise FM. It was 2009. Station owners had gone through a protracted effort to secure a frequency to flip the longtime AM station, the region's first, on air since 1942, to the FM band, a process that began 2 years before in 2007. Then came signal testing and getting everything ready. And then, on June 15th, 2009, the switch was thrown. Here's how Chex TV covered the story from the archives. Voices you'll hear include that of Mike Melnick, then program director Fred Patterson, and yours truly from the archives.
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13: Kent, the only cigarette with a micronite filter. Kent Regular and the new King Size Kent present the story of a man, his home, and his family. Starring Robert Young and Jane Wyatt. With Eleanor Donahue, Billy Gray, and Lauren Chapin in Father Knows Best.

0: weather.
1: We have a very nice day today for the second last day of spring. Sun cloud mix, windy at times with a high of 22. UV index very high at 8. Overnight cloudy. Windy once again, a low of 13. For tomorrow, sun cloud mix with a slight chance for showers after lunch. Windy once again, 23 for the high. The humidex slightly higher at 25. And the UV index high at 7. Cloudy and 12 overnight. For Sunday, Father's Day, and the first day of summer, arriving at 4:24 a.m. Eastern. A mix of sun and cloud on Sunday with a slight chance for showers along with that. 23 for the high, a low of 11. Monday, overcast. Chance of rain at 70%, so a wet day. High of 19, a low with showers of 13. Looking ahead to Tuesday, a mix of sun and cloud with a high of 24, a low with a clear sky of 11. Sun cloud mix on Wednesday with a high once again of 24, a low of 11 once again. So Tuesday, Wednesday, exact carbon copies. And Thursday, it'll be overcast with a high of 20. That's below our seasonal average for a daytime high of 24 for this time of year.

The late great Ronnie Hawkins and Mary Lou for you. He always had great stories. He had the greatest stories, Ronnie Hawkins did. The life he lived, the situations he was in, the people he knew, the success, and the stories and the wit and the wisdom of the one and only Robin Ronnie Hawkins. We still miss him to this day. Here's Ace for a Friday, and How Long?

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4: On this day, the 19th of June, and birthdays today, Paul Abdul turning 63, Ann Wilson of Heart is 76, Elaine McFarland of Spanky and Our Gang is 84, the late Al Wilson, born back in 1939, Mo Howard from the Three Stooges, born in 1897, he passed away back in 75. On TV and the stage, 1952, I've Got a Secret debuts on CBS with Gary Moore. 1954, Taz, the infamous Tasmanian devil, makes his debut on the Looney Tunes cartoons. And 1973, the Rocky Horror Show stage production first opens in London, starring Tim Curry. It would soon become the Rocky Horror Picture Show. In music, 2020, Bob Dylan released his 39th album, Rough and Rowdy Ways. 2014, Jerry Goffin, who penned chart-topping songs with his then-wife Carole King, died at 75 in L.A. He wrote dozens of hits over two decades, among them, The Locomotion, Will You Love Me Tomorrow, and You Make Me Feel Like a Natural Woman, in tandem, of course, with Carole King. After their divorce in 68, he continued to write. Among the hits he produced, Saving All My Love for You for Whitney Houston. 2013, Slim Whitman died at 90. One of his songs, The Indian Love Call, was famously used in the movie Mars Attacks, 1990. Prince played the first of 12 sold-out nights at Wembley in London, 1973. Edgar Winter's number one hit, Frankenstein, snagged a gold record. Winter named the song because of how many cuts were contained in the original audio tape to put that song together. 1971, Carole King commenced a five-week run at number one with It's Too Late on the A side, I Feel the Earth Move on the B side, both songs from her million-selling Tapestry album. 1968, Rolling Stones scored their seventh number one when Jumpin' Jack Flash hit the top of the charts. In 1965, the Four Tops went to number one with I Can't Help Myself, Sugar Pie, Honey Bunch. Lead singer Levi Stubbs had not been satisfied with the recording session and was promised that he could do it again the following day. But that never happened. The track that became the hit was just the second take of the song. And again, Levi Stubbs

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1: This is Ebbets Field, Brooklyn. Today, the seventh game of the 1956 World Series. The Yanks and Dodgers go for on for the defending World's champion, Brooks. First inning, one on, two out, Yogi Berra up. Yogi's blast sails over the right field fence, and the Yanks are off and running. Hank Bauer comes in to score, and right behind him is the Yankees' great catcher, Yogi Berra. 2-0, New York. In the third inning, Yogi connects again, his second consecutive home run, and again with a man on base. In the seventh, with two on and first base open, strategy dictates giving Yogi a free pass, and the strategy backfires. Base is loaded, nobody out. Roger Craig is the Dodger pitcher, but not for long, as Bill Scourin steps in. There it goes! It's a grand slam home run for Scourin, and the Yankees' second grand slammer of the series. Runs pour across home plate like water over a dam. First Martin, then Mantle, and then Berra come home to score. And Dodger fans are muttering about next year. This year belongs to Scourin and fellow Yankees. The Bronx Bombers really blitzed the Brooklyns to win back the title they lost to the Dodgers in last year's Fall Classic. 9-0 to score, and 23-year-old Johnny Cooks, in his first series start, shuts the door on the Dodgers. It's bolted and locked in the ninth when Cooks strikes out Jackie Robinson. Berra's toss to first is reflex action. Not necessary. It's all over as jubilant winners swarm all over Johnny Cooks, another Yankee hurler who came through when it was needed. He gave up only three hits. The Yankees are back on top. Their sixth World's title under Casey Stengel. Scourin, Cooks, Berra, heroes of the decisive game of the 1956 World Series.
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0: The Kiwatha Time Machine remembers.
1: Third period's underway, and with the overtime period underway, and with the play-by-play, Bob Akins.
2: And we know one thing, this is going to be a 6-5 hockey game when it's over, and here come the Fort Perry Mojacks down the ice, and on goal, they score! Mike Colson has scored for the Fort Perry Mojacks on a rush down the boards on the near side, and he beat Kevin Petronsky only 28 seconds into this period. And it's all over. The Fort Perry Mojacks are the Central Ontario Junior C Hockey League champions.
1: Well, it was innocent enough. Colson racing in along the left wing. He fired a shot between the legs of Kevin Petronsky to win this hockey game.
2: Well, let's take a break here. We remind you, 6-5, the final score in favor of the Fort Perry Mojacks. In just a moment, we'll be back with a summary and wrap-up of tonight's hockey game.
3: Attention all sporting organizations in Victoria County. 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
2: Bob Akins along with Kevin Huestis at the Scugog Arena in Port Perry, where the Port Perry Mojacks have defeated the Little Britain Merchants by a score of 6-5 in sudden death overtime. And in doing so, have won the Central Ontario Junior C Championship.

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1: Now tonight, you're going to twice be entertained by them. 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
8: This is the Beatles Break, This Day in Beatles History, the 19th of June, 1967. Paul McCartney in a bit of hot water, having admitted to taking LSD four times during an interview with Life magazine. Beatle Paul McCartney told the Daily Mirror that he did not regret that, and that he'd spoken out and hoped that his fans would understand. And of course, how could they not? Everybody loves Paul.

0: Hi guys, me Cookie Monster, and oh boy, me so excited to show you me lunchbox.
1: My retro lunchbox. Oh,

We have a very nice day today for the second last day of spring. Sun cloud mix, windy at times with a high of 22. UV index very high at 8. Overnight cloudy. Windy once again, a low of 13. For tomorrow, sun cloud mix with a slight chance for showers after lunch. Windy once again, 23 for the high. The humid index slightly higher at 25. And the UV index high at 7. Cloudy and 12 overnight. For Sunday, Father's Day, and the first day of summer, arriving at 4:24 a.m. Eastern. A mix of sun and cloud on Sunday with a slight chance for showers along with that. 23 for the high, a low of 11. Monday, overcast. Chance of rain at 70%, so a wet day. High of 19, a low with showers of 13. Looking ahead, Tuesday, a mix of sun and cloud with a high of 24, a low with a clear sky of 11. Sun cloud mix on Wednesday with a high once again of 24, a low of 11 once again. So Tuesday, Wednesday, exact carbon copies. And Thursday, it'll be overcast with a high of 20. That's below our seasonal average for a daytime high of 24 for this time of year.

the 60s, Deep Purple, and Hush. And Hush, they did not. They let it all hang out, this one. Right here for the fantastic

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1: Oh, honey.
2: Yes, sir, Ann?
1: Did you see the Sunday paper?
2: No, Fred, it hasn't come yet. Oh, Mr. Flintstone, here's your paper. Catch! Did you get your paper, dear?
1: Yeah, and I'm lucky. It only comes once a week. Now let's see what the rock market's doing. I see the Dodgers lost again. Barney!
3: Hiya, Fred. Neighbor, pal.
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4: 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That's right. Often do this on a Friday leading to a weekend. And today we present the Farmer Boys. That's right. You know this one. And she's a humdinger. Don't you know? Right here.

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1: A standoff with police that began almost 24 hours ago continues this afternoon in Haliburton. Police have the house surrounded with a helicopter hovering overhead. But as Neil Balogun reports, it seems things are calm now.
2: Very much a stalemate, and really the only thing dramatic that happened was the unfortunate wounding of the two police officers over the entire past 24 hours. We, along with a number of spectators, are gathered most of the time at the end of the high school field in Haliburton. For anybody familiar with the area, it's right by the high school and by the old steam engine that's on display as a historic piece. And it forms a grandstand seat for people to look at the house very clearly about a half a mile away to the south on County Road 1, which leads from the village to the community hospital. Nothing has been seen in the way of movement except the police officers some distance from the house and behind neighboring houses.
1: Our man Neil Balogun on the scene. The incident in Haliburton is not unlike a situation in 1968 when two policemen were shot in the same area. Corporal Jim Smith and Detective Sergeant Lauren Chaffetus of Peterborough OPP approached a man holed up at a house and were shot to death. The man in the house opened fire with a deer rifle. That was in 1968. In the incident now underway, two OPP officers have been shot and wounded. They are in satisfactory condition at Peterborough Civic Hospital.
0: Time Machine.

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1: The National Research Council official time signal. The beginning of the long dash indicates exactly 1 o'clock Eastern Daylight Saving Time.
2: One o'clock Eastern Daylight Saving Time and time for the pun of one from Kawartha Ken. That's followed by a one-hit wonder from Dan Sweeney. Our Friday one and done from 1958. Song you haven't heard for a while, or perhaps never have. So there you are. That's coming up. And we're away next week. However, Emma, the early morning weather girl, who loves to get up early to give you the weather, she's volunteered to do the puns while we're gone next week. She'll be great. In the meantime, two fish are in a tank. Two fish in a tank. One turns to the other and says, "Any idea how to drive this thing?"
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That was Ed Townsend, a number 13 charting hit, For Your Love. Well, Ed was a rhythm and blues doo-wop singer, songwriter, producer, and attorney, born in Fayetteville, Tennessee, and raised in Memphis. He teamed up with Marvin Gaye to write Let's Get It On, which is a big hit for Marvin Gaye. Ed passed away in 2003. Thanks for tuning in for another look at a one-hit wonder classic. You can find more fun at Dan Sweeney's One Hit Wonders Facebook or Instagram page, or at onehitwondersds.com. We'll keep marching down the road of one-hit wonders next time. Until then, you have a great day.

We have a very nice day today for the second last day of spring. Sun cloud mix, windy at times with a high of 22. UV index very high at 8. Overnight cloudy. Windy once again, a low of 13. For tomorrow, sun cloud mix with a slight chance for showers after lunch. Windy once again, 23 for the high. The humid index slightly higher at 25. And the UV index high at 7. Cloudy and 12 overnight. For Sunday, Father's Day, and the first day of summer, arriving at 4:24 a.m. Eastern. A mix of sun and cloud on Sunday with a slight chance for showers along with that. 23 for the high, a low of 11. Monday, overcast. Chance of rain at 70%, so a wet day. High of 19, a low with showers of 13. Looking ahead, Tuesday, a mix of sun and cloud with a high of 24, a low with a clear sky of 11. Sun cloud mix on Wednesday with a high once again of 24, a low of 11 once again. So Tuesday, Wednesday, exact carbon copies. And Thursday, it'll be overcast with a high of 20. That's below our seasonal average for a daytime high of 24 for this time of year.

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That's right, time for a lost and found forgotten fave as we mine the archives for forgotten favorites and classics. It is the summer weekend, and this is the weekend that Rich Appel begins his summer song countdown for the entire summer. There's so many summer songs. But here's one that we play on our forgotten fave today. Jerry Keller from back in the 60s, and Here Comes Summer. And indeed, here it comes. Sunday morning, and summer will be here.

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1: From Place des Nations at Expo 67, CBC Radio presents the official opening of the Universal and International Exhibition of 1967 at Montreal, Quebec, Canada. I'm Bob McGregor of the Special Events Department of the Canadian Broadcasting Corporation. Expo 67's opening is a truly international event. 62 countries are represented here, and our broadcast of the opening ceremonies of the fair this afternoon is also international. With me to comment on the official opening is Godfrey Talbot, the palace correspondent for the British Broadcasting Corporation. Now, our broadcast location for the ceremony is at Place des Nations, a 6,000-seat open-air amphitheater that is near the center part of the 1,000-acre site on two largely made man-made islands in the St. Lawrence River. Godfrey, today the Place des Nations is truly the place of nations.
2: And this world showpiece, this place of the nations, is basking in the sun. This, the great day, is a golden day of blue sky. It's cool, but it's brilliant. It's just about 52 degrees and it's lovely. And this geometrically beautiful arena is packed with eminent guests listening to the band and is a spectacle in itself. But the setting around us, that is the superb panorama.
3: 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Vive le Québec libre!
4: Time Machine.
5: Well, it's Friday. That means it's time for the Friday Files, otherwise known as Yes, You Can't Make This Stuff Up. An ancient oak tree, said to have sheltered legendary Robin Hood, 13th century bandit who stole from the rich and gave to the poor. Well, that tree has died. 1,200 years old. Not a bad run. Well, here's an awful story. A man has been arrested for attempted murder after a boy wound up in a zoo's crocodile enclosure. The boy's okay. Scared to the wits, but he's all right. And the man who prompted that is facing lots of jail time. Well, here's a suspect who fled from police, evading capture. He escaped multiple times before crashing into the home of someone in the southwest sector of Fresno. So he escaped several times, but, well, maybe tried to escape one time too many. Here's a traveler attempting to smuggle more than 300 live animals out of China. Among them, a suitcase full of geckos and other crawly things. Oh my. Well, speaking of critters, here's a buzzkill. A truck carrying bees overturns on the interstate near Big Sky, covering the highway with honey, and 250 million bees. Talk about a sticky situation. And here's a fellow among two accused of street racing. You know, where they get their cars and they street race. One of the two accused is 85. And for him, this little ditty of terribly misplaced and misguided inspiration. He may lose his license now.
6: Yeah, thank you.
7: Yum-dee-a-buck-a-dee, rum-ding-fa-dow, yee-nee-nee.

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4: All right.

We have a very nice day today for the second last day of spring. Sun cloud mix, windy at times with a high of 22. UV index very high at 8. Overnight cloudy. Windy once again, a low of 13. For tomorrow, sun cloud mix with a slight chance for showers after lunch. Windy once again, 23 for the high. The humidex slightly higher at 25. And the UV index high at 7. Cloudy and 12 overnight. For Sunday, Father's Day, and the first day of summer, arriving at 4:24 a.m. Eastern. A mix of sun and cloud on Sunday with a slight chance for showers along with that. 23 for the high, a low of 11. Monday, overcast. Chance of rain at 70%, so a wet day. High of 19, a low with showers of 13. Looking ahead, Tuesday, a mix of sun and cloud with a high of 24, a low with a clear sky of 11. Sun cloud mix on Wednesday with a high once again of 24, a low of 11 once again. So Tuesday, Wednesday, exact carbon copies. And Thursday, it'll be overcast with a high of 20. That's below our seasonal average for a daytime high of 24 for this time of year.

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2: This could be the last play. 7 seconds left. And they give to George Reed, who has stopped at the line of scrimmage, and the mound is on the field. The safest place to be right now is about, I think, up here. That final score is Hamilton 24 and Saskatchewan 1. We'll be back with the summary and post-game show from the Hamilton dressing room after this word from our sponsor. Time Machine.

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5: In this day, the 19th of June, and birthdays today, Paul Abdul turning 63, Ann Wilson of Heart is 76, Elaine McFarlane of Spanky and Our Gang is 84, the late Al Wilson, born back in 1939, Mo Howard from the Three Stooges, born in 1897, he passed away back in 75. On TV in the stage, 1952, I've Got a Secret debuts on CBS with Gary Moore. 1954, Taz, the infamous Tasmanian Devil, makes his debut on the Looney Tunes cartoons. And 1973, the Rocky Horror Show stage production first opens in London, starring Tim Curry. It would soon become the Rocky Horror Picture Show. In music, 2020, Bob Dylan released his 39th album, Rough and Rowdy Ways. 2014, Jerry Goffin, who penned chart-topping songs with his then-wife Carol King, died at 75 in L.A. He wrote dozens of hits over two decades, among them, The Locomotion, Will You Love Me Tomorrow, and You Make Me Feel Like a Natural Woman, in tandem, of course, with Carol King. After their divorce in 68, he continued to write. Among the hits he produced, Saving All My Love for You for Whitney Houston. 2013, Slim Whitman died at 90. One of his songs, The Indian Love Call, was famously used in the movie Mars Attacks, 1990. Prince played the first of 12 sold-out nights at Wembley in London. 1973, Edgar Winter's number one hit, Frankenstein, snagged a gold record. Winter named the song because of how many cuts were contained in the original audio tape to put that song together. 1971, Carole King commenced a five-week run at number one with It's Too Late on the A side, I Feel the Earth Move on the B side, both songs from her million-selling Tapestry album. 1968, Rolling Stones scored their seventh number one when Jumpin' Jack Flash hit the top of the charts. In 1965, the Four Tops went to number one with I Can't Help Myself, Sugar Pie, Honey Bunch. Lead singer Levi Stubbs had not been satisfied with the recording session and was promised that he could do it again the following day. But that never happened. The track that became the hit was just the second take of the song. And again, Levi Stubbs, not happy about the vocal, but they left it. And they went to number one anyway.

0: talking murder. And why am I talking to somebody from homicide?
1: I appreciate it, sir, but my ears popping in an elevator. As a matter of fact, I don't even like being this tall. You know, I'm very happy you told me that.
2: Why is that?
1: Well, you know, that's what started your brother-in-law thinking that you had something to do with murdering your sister.
3: Here, I'll park the car for you, Mr. Brown.
2: Thank you. How's the box office going for tonight?
3: All sold out, sir.
2: That's great.
3: Thank you, sir.
2: I want you to check out the sound system, Luke. I want you to find me an engineer.
3: Okay.
2: While I'm performing, I want you to keep the candy hawkers and the picture sellers out of the aisles. I don't want them out there while I'm trying to do a show.
3: Well, I always do.
2: Yeah, you really on the ball, ain't you, Luke?
3: I tried, Tommy.
4: From the Kawartha region of Ontario, Canada, bringing cottage country to the world with the best in nostalgia and the songs you've been missing.
5: Sweetheart, don't look at me like that. It's going to be amazing.
4: This is the fantastic Kawartha Time Machine.
6: And the hit

Well, these guys were almost a one-hit wonder. They had two hits. Count them, two. 1975, Don't Call Us, We'll Call You, with those infamous touch tones when touch tone phones were all the vogue back in 75. Someone got as high as number two on the charts. That was 5 years earlier in 1970. They came out with this, and this hit number one for Sugarloaf, Jerry Corbetta, and Green Eyed Lady on the Time Machine.

Overnight cloudy. Windy once again. A low of 13. For tomorrow, sun cloud mix with a slight chance for showers after lunch. Windy once again. 23 for the high. The humidex slightly higher at 25. And the UV index high at 7. Cloudy and 12 overnight. For Sunday, Father's Day, and the first day of summer, arriving at 4:24 a.m. Eastern. A mix of sun and cloud on Sunday with a slight chance for showers along with that. 23 for the high, a low of 11. Monday, overcast. Chance of rain at 70%, so a wet day. High of 19, a low with showers of 13. Looking ahead, Tuesday, a mix of sun and cloud with a high of 24, a low with a clear sky of 11. Sun cloud mix on Wednesday with a high once again of 24, a low of 11 once again. So Tuesday, Wednesday, exact carbon copies. And Thursday, it'll be overcast with a high of 20. That's below our seasonal average for a daytime high of 24 for this time of year.

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1: Ooh, baby. 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

In our Comedy Classic Spotlight today, a Looney Tune for a Friday. That's right. Often do this on a Friday leading to a weekend. And today we present the Farmer Boys. That's right. You know this one. And she's a humdinger. Don't you know? Right here.

0: The Way We Were remembers when 980 Cruise AM became 100.5 Cruise FM. It was 2009. Station owners had gone through a protracted effort to secure a frequency to flip the longtime AM station, the region's first, on air since 1942, to the FM band, a process that began 2 years before in 2007. Then came signal testing and getting everything ready. And then, on June 15th, 2009, the switch was thrown. Here's how Chex TV covered the story from the archives. Voices you'll hear include that of Mike Melnick, then program director Fred Patterson, and yours truly from the archives.
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6: Oh, we'll screw it up for sure. 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
1: Come ride the little train that is rolling down the tracks to the junction. Forget about your cares, it is time to relax at the junction. Lots of curves, you bet, and even more when you get to the junction.
2: Petticoat Junction.
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2: Petticoat Junction.
1: It is run by Kate, come and be her guest at the junction.
2: Petticoat Junction.
1: And that's Uncle Joe, he's a moving kind of slow at the junction. Petticoat Junction.
3: What is it, Mom?
4: Mrs. Stroud is coming to look us over.
3: Who's Mrs. Stroud?
4: You mean you never saw Gladys Stroud's travel column in the Centerville Sun Express?
3: Oh, that Mrs. Stroud. Gee, that's swell, Ma.
4: Oh, sure. Her recommendation can make a hotel. I've been trying to get her here for 3 years. I wonder what she means by that. Thrilled by your exciting brochure. Same brochure we've been sending her for 4 years. Never got her excited before. Wonder what's in here to fire up her boilers. Each floor with its own private bath. That isn't very exciting. Most rooms with screens, fly swatters free on request. I couldn't have done it. Enjoy the summer heat without noisy air conditioning. Well, anyway, she's coming. Uncle Joe! Uncle Joe, guess who's coming to stay with us? Gladys Stroud, the newspaper column Stroud.
5: Yeah, I know. When I called the Centerville Sun Express to stop her, they told me she was already on her way here.
4: Oh, can you imagine? I'm so excited. You called to stop her? You didn't say that, did you?
5: That's what I said.
4: When did you call the Centerville Sun Express to stop her, and why would you do that? Skip when, get to why.
5: Well, as soon as I found out about the mistake, I rushed right into Hooterville and called her right then.
4: Is this going to be something I can take standing up, or is it a sitter?
5: Might be a fainter.
4: What mistake did you find out about?
5: Well, you remember when I told you about making up that brochure, Shady Rest Hotel of the Future?
4: You mean the one you were going to use to get a big loan at the bank? The one all about swimming pools and tennis courts?
5: That's the one.
4: So the new man at the print shop made a mistake, and he mailed out Uncle Joe's crazy brochure to our regular mailing list. And that's the one Mrs. Stroud got.
2: You mean she's coming here expecting to see a swimming pool and tennis courts?
4: And private baths and whatever else what's-his-name dreamed up.
2: What's his name?
3: She means Uncle...
4: I forbid you to mention that person's name.
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Overnight cloudy. Windy once again. A low of 13. For tomorrow, sun cloud mix with a slight chance for showers after lunch. Windy once again. 23 for the high. The humidex slightly higher at 25. And the UV index high at 7. Cloudy and 12 overnight. For Sunday, Father's Day, and the first day of summer, arriving at 4:24 a.m. Eastern. A mix of sun and cloud on Sunday with a slight chance for showers along with that. 23 for the high, a low of 11. Monday, overcast. Chance of rain at 70%, so a wet day. High of 19, a low with showers of 13. Looking ahead, Tuesday, a mix of sun and cloud with a high of 24, a low with a clear sky of 11. Sun cloud mix on Wednesday with a high once again of 24, a low of 11 once again. So Tuesday, Wednesday, exact carbon copies. And Thursday, it'll be overcast with a high of 20. That's below our seasonal average for a daytime high of 24 for this time of year.

0: And now,
1: time machine.
2: Obviously, research regarding technological unemployment is as vital today as further refinement or production of labor-saving and comfort-giving devices. Among all the marvels of modern invention, that with which I am most concerned is, of course, air transportation. Flying is perhaps the most dramatic of recent scientific attainments. In the brief span of 30-odd years, the world has seen an inventor's dream, first materialized by the Wright brothers at Kitty Hawk, become an everyday actuality. Perhaps I'm prejudiced, but to me it seems that no other phase of modern progress contrives to maintain such a brimming measure of romance and beauty coupled with utility as does aviation. Within itself, this industry embraces many of those scientific accomplishments which yesterday seemed fantastic impossibilities. The pilot, winging his way above the earth at 200 miles an hour, talks by radio telephone to ground stations or to other planes in the air. In thick weather, he is guided by radio beam and receives detailed reports of conditions ahead, gleaned through special instruments and new methods of meteorological calculations. He sits behind engines, the reliability of which, measured by yardsticks of the past, is all but unbelievable. I myself still fly a Wasp motor, which has carried me over the North Atlantic, part of the Pacific, to and from Mexico City, and many times across this continent. Aviation, this young modern giant, exemplifies the possible relationship of women and the creations of science. Although women as yet have not taken full advantage of its use and benefits, air travel is as available to them as to men.
0: Time machine.
3: Well, it's Friday. That means it's time for the Friday Files, otherwise known as Yes, You Can't Make This Stuff Up. An ancient oak tree, said to have sheltered legendary Robin Hood, 13th century bandit who stole from the rich and gave to the poor. Well, that tree has died. 1,200 years old. Not a bad run. Well, here's an awful story. A man has been arrested for attempted murder after a boy wound up in a zoo's crocodile enclosure. The boy's okay. Scared to the wits, but he's all right. And the man who prompted that is facing lots of jail time. Well, here's a suspect who fled from police, evading capture. He escaped multiple times before crashing into the home of someone in the southwest sector of Fresno. So he escaped several times, but, well, maybe tried to escape one time too many. Here's a traveler attempting to smuggle more than 300 live animals out of China. Among them, a suitcase full of geckos and other crawly things. Oh my. Well, speaking of critters, here's a buzzkill. A truck carrying bees overturns on the interstate near Big Sky, covering the highway with honey, and 250 million bees. Talk about a sticky situation. And here's a fellow among two accused of street racing. You know, where they get their cars and they street race. One of the two accused is 85. And for him, this little ditty of terribly misplaced and misguided inspiration. He may lose his license now.
4: Yeah, thank you.
5: Yum dee buckety rum ting tow ye me me yo ya dee buckety rum.

0: things missed.
1: That's right, time for a lost and found forgotten fave as we mine the archive for forgotten favorites and classics. It is the summer weekend, and this is the weekend that Rich Appel begins his summer song countdown for the entire summer. There's so many summer songs. But here's one that we play on our forgotten fave today. Jerry Keller from back in the 60s, and Here Comes Summer. And indeed, here it comes. Sunday morning, summer will be here.

0: past.
1: The Kawatha time machine remembers.
2: Come and get it. A big surprise.
3: And you have a surprise for me?
2: Yes, sir. It's a new breakfast cereal called Maple. From now on, you're really going to like oatmeal. Take off your hat. The hat.
3: I want my cowboy hat.
2: After breakfast.
3: I want it now.
2: Like maple sugar candy?
3: That's oatmeal.
2: Right. But it says here it's maple-flavored oatmeal.
3: I want my hat.
2: Tell you what. I'll be an aeroplane. You be the hangar. Open the door. Here it comes. Loaded with delicious maple-flavored maple. Cowboys love maple. Yeah, cowboy.

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3: And I'm Stein Schmengi.
2: And we're the Happy Wonders.
4: Here it is, 5 o'clock, quitting time all over town. Keep pouring, Barney.

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1: You know what the news is. 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
2: It's time for the second game of the All-Star Family Feud Special. Introducing the Waltons family. Judy Norton Taylor, John Walmsley, Mary McDonough, Cammy Cotler, and Eric Scott. Ready for action. Playing against the Dukes of Hazzard family. Tom Wopat, Catherine Bach, Sorrel Book, Denver Pyle, and James Best. On your marks for the second game of the All-Star Family Feud Special.
3: Yeah. Hello, Tigger. How are you doing? Thank you for being here.
4: Thank you. That's the only reason I came on the show.
3: Really?
4: Yes.
3: I just heard the loveliest thing over all that applause. Judy said the only reason she came on the show was to give me a kiss.
4: Now, can I have another one?
5: Well, we know about her.
6: I don't believe it for a minute.
3: I don't either,
6: but... came on the show so I can eat it.
3: Oh, well, all right, I'll take two more from her.
4: John is
3: You're gorgeous, and we're delighted to have you here.
1: The rest of the story. The airliner was going down. There could be little doubt of that now. Two of the four engines had coughed and died just as the plane cleared Mont Blanc. A third engine was on fire. The craft was rapidly losing altitude, and treacherous Swiss Alpine peaks lay ahead. So the airliner was going to crash, and soon. And as quickly as the passengers became aware of the inevitability, there was much passenger panic. In a window seat on the probably doomed aircraft, sitting quietly, although no less anxious than his fellow passengers, was Father Edward Carney, a Jesuit priest from Massachusetts. Father Carney turned to Richard, his traveling companion, a friend of many years. "It doesn't look like we're going to make it to London," he half-whispered, his voice breaking. Richard, ashen-faced, staring straight ahead into the nothingness, did not answer. "Well," Father Carney resumed, "I suppose I have a job to do." And as the airliner continued to pitch and toss in its descent, he unbuckled his seat belt and rose to offer last rites to any requesting them. But this is the rest of the story. Richard, in those moments during which Father Carney fumbled for his seat belt, somehow came to his senses and assessed the situation. He knew the plane was headed for oblivion. He knew what the priest friend was preparing to do. But then, glancing about him at the anguished faces of the other passengers, he saw a number of children. Perhaps none of them understood English, Richard concluded, at least not enough to take comfort in the words of an American priest. What those children needed most, he said to himself, was to be distracted from the impending crash. Richard jerked his seat buckle open and stood in the aisle, facing the near frantic travelers. "Words won't help," the little voice inside him kept insisting. So Richard did not speak, not a word. Instead, he made faces. And to his surprise and delight, one of the children who saw him suddenly laughed. And meanwhile, in the cockpit, the sweat-drenched pilot strained to see over what appeared to be the last ominous crag in front of him. Now, life or death depended on what lay beyond. What did was a green valley and a cow pasture, and it was there that the all but powerless airliner, barely missing that last snow-crested mountaintop, it was there that the airliner glided to a jolting stop, and more remarkable still, among passengers and crew, none of whom had expected to survive, not one injury. And the children aboard, who surely otherwise would have spent long minutes in terror, instead laughed and pointed and laughed again at the funny stranger who made the funny faces during an impromptu pantomime he believed is stretched from here to eternity. After safely arriving in London, Father Carney's friend Richard, who'd accompanied him to see the Pope, Richard, whose desperate but convincing clowning had calmed the children on that almost doomed flight, he, Richard, opened on July 2 and performed for enthusiastic audiences at the prestigious Palladium. But you were present front row and center for the performance that really counted. The most wonderfully satisfying performance, he said, he ever gave when the stage was the narrow aisle of an airplane about to crash in the Alps. And the headliner was a gifted comedian you know as Richard Skelton. Red Skelton. Only now you know the rest of the story.
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Gina East and her baby takes the morning train as we're going to be taking to the road tomorrow, as a matter of fact, for a week's vacay, doing some road tripping. We've been saving up for the gas. We have. My goodness. So, we won't be here next week, but of course, Paul Harvey's Rest of the Story, and even our Pundit One with Emma the Weather Girl, she's going to be doing that for us on our behalf while we're away, up to no good. The two ne'er-do-wells that we are. Please have a great week. And of course, this being Friday, it's the weekend. Richard Pell's here as he begins his summer song countdown all summer long. Dan Sweeney, Mike Balea, Dave the Raid at Midnight, Paul Tremblay, Jeff Dorsett, and the Two Johns on Sunday. Have a great week, and thank you for listening.

Well, the last thing I remember, Doc, I started to swerve. And then I saw the Jag slide into the curve. I know I'll never forget that horrible sight. I guess I found out for myself that everyone was right.

All too often, we seem to dwell on the fact that Karen Carpenter was taken from us so far too soon, but they left a wonderful legacy of music like this song, Carpenters, and Sing.

Overnight cloudy. Windy once again. A low of 13. For tomorrow, sun cloud mix with a slight chance for showers after lunch. Windy once again. 23 for the high. The humidex slightly higher at 25. And the UV index high at 7. Cloudy and 12 overnight. For Sunday, Father's Day, and the first day of summer, arriving at 4:24 a.m. Eastern. A mix of sun and cloud on Sunday with a slight chance for showers along with that. 23 for the high, a low of 11. Monday, overcast. Chance of rain at 70%, so a wet day. High of 19, a low with showers of 13.

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1: 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Tercel, at your Toyota dealer.
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3: And this day, the 19th of June, and birthdays today, Paul Abdul turning 63, Ann Wilson of Heart is 76, Elaine McFarlane of Spanky and Our Gang is 84, the late Al Wilson, born back in 1939, Mo Howard from the Three Stooges, born in 1897, he passed away back in 75. On TV and the stage, 1952, I've Got a Secret debuts on CBS with Gary Moore. 1954, Taz, the infamous Tasmanian Devil, makes his debut on the Looney Tunes cartoons. And 1973, the Rocky Horror Show stage production first opens in London, starring Tim Curry. It would soon become the Rocky Horror Picture Show. In music, 2020, Bob Dylan released his 39th album, Rough and Rowdy Ways. 2014, Jerry Goffin, who penned chart-topping songs with his then-wife Carole King, died at 75 in L.A. He wrote dozens of hits over two decades, among them, The Locomotion, Will You Love Me Tomorrow, and You Make Me Feel Like a Natural Woman, in tandem, of course, with Carole King. After their divorce in 68, he continued to write. Among the hits he produced, Saving All My Love for You from Whitney Houston. 2013, Slim Whitman died at 90. One of his songs, The Indian Love Call, was famously used in the movie Mars Attacks, 1990. Prince played the first of 12 sold-out nights at Wembley in London. 1973, Edgar Winter's number one hit, Frankenstein, snagged a gold record. Winter named the song because of how many cuts were contained in the original audio tape to put that song together. 1971, Carole King commenced a five-week run at number one with It's Too Late on the A side, I Feel the Earth Move on the B side, both songs from her million-selling Tapestry album. 1968, Rolling Stone scored their seventh number one when Jumpin' Jack Flash hit the top of the charts. In 1965, the Four Tops went to number one with I Can't Help Myself, Sugar Pie, Honey Bunch. Lead singer Levi Stubbs had not been satisfied with the recording session and was promised that he could do it again the following day. But that never happened. The track that became the hit was just the second take of the song. And again, Levi Stubbs, not happy about the vocal, but they left it. And they went to number one anyway.

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0: 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Saluting the fathers of our country and around the world on Father's Day. Are you down with that?
1: Oh.
0: So if your daddy wants to play in the band, take a tip from the Staples and let him.
1: I know.

That Thing, home of the most summer songs, and Donovan Sunshine Superman is one of them, literally. Born this day, producer for British acts like The Animals, Lulu, Herman's Hermits, and Donovan, Mickey Mouse. Next, a love song for Giraffe Day. 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
0: Ballpark Franks.
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4: 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I want to thank all of you very much, and I want to thank especially the people who created Ethel Mertz, Jess Oppenheimer, and Madeline Pugh, and Robert Carroll Jr., and I want to thank the greatest straight woman in show business, Lucille Ball.
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0: A guy whose idea of a brick house is a brick house. Happy birthday, Bob Vila.
1: How a brick house. The thing with Richard Bell.
0: Where 2 weekends from now, it's That Thing's 40 on the 4th. The biggest hits on the 4th of July for Father's Day. The song that asks, wanna be her daddy. That's one way to get a few nice shirts this weekend.

0: Speaking of union gaps, recorded today in 1972, days after the Watergate break-in, the infamous Nixon tape with 18 minutes missing.
1: Gaffing with Richard Powell.
0: Maybe the president just didn't want anyone to know how much he liked Inagata Davida. That's about 18 minutes, right? Okay, now this for this weekend's New Identity Day.

0: birthday to Carrie Preston, who plays the TV detective Elsbeth, who, were she around when that song was out, surely would have solved the mystery of what happened to those two at the end of the Eagles' life in the fast lane. Seeing as it was 1977, could be they just overdid it with those pop rocks.
1: Nothing says summer like fresh California peaches.
2: Fresh from the tree, taste of the sea.
1: So sweet and juicy. California peaches taste as good as summer feels. You won't want to miss them this summer.
2: Nature's way of smiling, sunshine on a tree.
1: California peaches are here at last.

This weekend, a holiday celebrating the vanilla milkshake, or as it's known in New England, milk. If I know Bostonians, they'd rather drink that dirty water. Opening in movie theaters today in 1975, Jaws, which happens to coincide with Seashell Day. If it's true that if you put a seashell to your ear, you'll hear the sound of the sea, then you should run as fast as you can if you hear this.

0: here on the beach where a giant shark has just eaten a swimmer. Well, Mr. Jaws, how was it?
1: Dynamite!
0: With me now is the local sheriff. Sheriff Brody, the shark will be back for lunch. What do you intend to do?
2: Do a little dance, make a little love, get down tonight.
0: We are going aboard the fishing boat of Captain Quint. Captain, will you be able to catch this giant shark?
3: I will.
0: Thank you, Captain. Captain, when you catch one of these sharks, what do you feel like?
2: Like a rhinestone cowboy.
0: We've just sighted the shark again. He's coming straight for us. They've hit him. Mr. Jaws, why doesn't anything seem to hurt you?
4: Big boys don't cry. Big boys don't cry.
0: He's coming right onto the boat. Mr. Jaws, why are you grabbing my hand?

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On this Father's Day weekend, this is for all the rich daddies and good-looking mamas, or vice versa.

0: little darling, do not let a tear fall from your eye.
1: Oh! Our summer kickoff continues in hour two when we'll celebrate International Surfing Day and the birth anniversary of Beach Boy number one, Brian Wilson.
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6: That Thing with Rich Appel. If you're dancing, you're in the right place.

That band's bass player, Van Halen's Michael Anthony, celebrating a birthday, as is the singer of this next summertime moldy oldie goldie. And it was the only hit for Jerry Keller.

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1: Gee, I didn't think of that. 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
0: This message is brought to you by the Ontario Federation of Anglers and Hunters, the Ontario Ministry of Natural Resources, and the Ontario Invasive Plant Council.
4: Richard looked nice tonight.
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7: I think

It is a good time to be Anne Murray, not only because it's her birthday, but it's also the anniversary of the city where she was born and currently lives, Halifax, Nova Scotia. Anne born this day, Jean-Paul Sartre, one of the major philosophers of existentialism.

0: just that as long as you was expecting an excuse from Private Lipton.
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Ever since that song came out, I've never been able to figure out what that guy's saying at the end. Definitely some Beach Boys influence on that one from England's First Class. Next, the first song Brian Wilson ever wrote after this word, including another one he wrote.

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2: Online. Now, more all-summer songs, all summer long.

You know what they say, if at first you don't succeed, get back on that surfboard. That song by the Surfaris was a hit four different times, and they still never caught that wave. The Raspberries, who we heard starting the show, were clearly inspired by Brian and the Beach Boys, especially in this

midst of our special hour of all things beach to commemorate International Surfing Day and the birth of the Beach Boys' Brian Wilson, who was what you might call in surfing lingo a ho-dad, as in one who looks, talks, and acts like a surfer, yet actually isn't one. But you can't fault him too much for that. After all, it was Brian who made the surfing culture come alive.

0: and Popeye hands him together on this amazing record package. Popeye!
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0: And the Beach Boy.
2: Round Nassau Town we did roll.
0: Popeye meets the Beach Boys on record, tape, or CD. Popeye meets the Beach Boys from Whitehell.
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0: guess those Dodgers won again, huh?
1: That thing with Richard Pell.
0: Coming up following this song, a hit from the summer of 74, with the Beach Boys all over it, at least in the choruses, which featured Bruce Johnson, Carl

If you're wondering where you've heard this next singer, Robin Ward, before, she sang on several of the TV themes in our annual Tell-Election, such as Maude, Batman, and the Partridge Family. And she sang on those commercials about the San Francisco treat, Rice-A-Roni. And she scored this.

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Rack in the back of the shack, Sagittarius, which included Beach Boy Bruce Johnston and honorary Beach Boy Glenn Campbell. You can still hear the influence of Brian Wilson and music from decades later, like this from

down to Huntington Beach one week for the annual Surfers Convention meet. He was hanging five and walking the nose, and when the meet was over, the trophy was

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0: Today in 1863, admitted as the 35th U.S. state, I know you already figured it out.